0: 1068. Over.
1: That's right. Yeah, as soon as we're clear, I'll call you and release.
0: That'll work. I appreciate it. Bye, Asher.

0: Start over.
1: Watch 76, requesting the yard limits authority, over.
0: Yeah, main line up to Waslo. There's a 577 on the main under the bridge. We'll cross over in front of them. Head out to Utah there, over.
1: All right, main line authority in up to Waslo, crossing over to the south. And up to Utah, over.
0: Yeah, that's correct.
1: Correct, repeat off. Yard, you there, over?
0: Yeah, I'm here.
1: I mean, I'll get as close as I can. I don't know if I'll be able to make it all the way to Utah with 56 minutes over.
0: I believe in you.
1: I believe in myself, too. I appreciate it. Thank you very much, over.
0: Yeah, I have. Which is favorable at Waslo.
1: Okay, that's good. I'm the ground guy. I appreciate it.

Yard 577, over. Yard 577, over.

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Alright, they got lights in. They got about an hour left to work. They're going to come in on the main and cross over in front of you guys. If you could get switches favorable for them, please, over. Oh, I know. They'll be heading north once they clear you guys.

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Over. The KC drawbridge entering Davenport Tower. 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

0: K71, go ahead, over.
1: All right, 509. I am in position on the ground watching the show. You're good back here for at least 60. 6-0.
2: All right, that's the ground back to 60, 509.

61 for IPSCO, correct? Out of IPSCO to Dan. Okay, just holler at us when you're ready. Over.

0: dispatcher to UP 8636. Over. Let's check. We're making some progress there. Over.
1: Copy.
0: I'll try to leave you alone. Just let me know when you hear something. Thank you.

Yard, Yard Cowboy. You head down to West Ave, pick up a crew for me, please. Over.

Charlie, TV Gold Ranger 3, over. Alright, you have someone down at the pad location. What's your lead engine, over? Copy, those guys are on duty right now at the location. Thank you. TCS number 2, pad. Here we go, guys. Thanks a lot. Watch for life.

turning heel at these better. 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I can get that wife back to Comanche, correct? I will leave it up at Comanche. 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I had you crossing over to one, but I thought you were going to link away. If you're just going to Central Steel, I'm going to stack it in here 2-2. So, give me a minute here. It'll take 6-7 minutes for the timeout. I'll establish it in one. So, yeah, give it a few minutes. Watch that light. Thank you. Over.

0: 100 off for conductor 509.
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1: 40, 45, something like that.
2: Couple cars that you put in on the west end of 5 and 6.
0: See Billy's on

152. Government Bridge, over. I got 105, 105 cars. 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Correct.

0: Victor.
1: About 400 feet. 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I mean, I've probably got, to the signal from where I'm at, probably maybe 8 cars, maybe a little less, 7.
0: 3040, CP southbound, expel. Well, thank you guys, you're going to come down track 1 to the pad now, track 1. And also, can you leave your list on the transit outbound, please?
1: That's finally being it. That's okay. I think we're good.

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Okay, Human Launch Dispatcher, ITX 4603 East, over. If you could coordinate with 383 for your station stop, that'd be great. No. That is crucial.

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1: I want to stay 152, dispatcher, over.
0: Go ahead, over.
1: Oh, good evening, I got TGBO number 1575745 to the 0900 SISW, over.
2: 86.
0: TGBO 157-5745 is okay and valid at 1926-1926 STR, over.
1: Number 157-5745, okay, at 1926-1926 hours. Dispatcher SJR, acknowledged by Conductor J. Brown, over.
0: That's all correct, over.
1: Good night, thanks, sir. You have a good night.

0: Iowa State Mahan Yardle. By the power right now.
1: I've got a light requested, Y004, Main 2 and 8.

0: got a 576 coming in on the main from Bettendorf. Once they get by, you're okay to pull down on the West Ave Indy, not to foul the new crossovers there at Concord. You can cut off, and I'll get you a route back to your side. Over.
1: Yeah, you got 576 coming in on the main now. One on the West Ave Industry, do not foul the new crossovers at Concord, and you'll get us a route out.
0: Yeah, well, my computer's rebooting, but I should be able to call you in the clear at Schmidt once the thing gets fired back up.
1: Anybody working at West Ave?
0: No, nobody at West Ave at the moment.
1: Thanks, sir.
2: Power is going by the switch right now.
3: Okay.
2: For the main, for the Rock Island main.
3: Okay.
2: Yeah, that should be good.

0: 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Here comes your set.
1: Oh.
2: 576 at an hour.
1: That's a good question. I don't have my cameras up. They called to come into the yard about 20 minutes ago or so, so they should be getting close to that rock main and leaf switch there.
2: Okay, yeah, we're still up operation.
1: Yeah, it probably was.

Thanks, over. Alright, now to Key Train, Ohio, let's go north. So I have one coming south from Deer Creek. Are you going first, or what are we, who's going first, Hero?

All right, copy. Northbounder, I got one coming south that has to get onto my railroad, and then I'll hang you light going north.

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1: Say 162, 152 West, WSD, reporting clear track 1 number 1068, 1068. Clean yaw limit right, YL, Rock Island, and milepost 184, MD-184, on the main.
0: I want to say 152, 152 West, WEST, is reporting clear on track 1, 1068, 1068, between YL, yard limit, Rock Island, and MOPOS 184. Reporting clear of 1949, 1949, all main track switches handled within these limits, line lock checked in the normal position. Is that all correct? Over. Coming out light power, then picking up moline on the way by. All right, we'll get something put in there for you. Over. Dispatcher up.
2: Already by, you guys can make your move there onto the Indy. Over. I got my camera up. I'll call you in clear on the south end or north end there. Over.
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1: Alright.
0: Hey, Iowa Interstate's dropping off of Potash. They're coming in right now. Should be getting switches down there at West Ave. So give them a holler on 6 when you're heading that way or over.
1: Holler on

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Operator A is down. CT-5106. Operator A is down. CT-5106. Operator A is down.

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0: 3040, go ahead, over. 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Stand by 1 mile. Dispatchers, 8636, come in, over.
1: 8636.
0: Hey, I don't want to put these guys in front of you if I don't have to. How we doing there, over?
1: They're about ready to make the cut and set the
0: let's go 40 or so.
1: 40.
0: Dispatcher to 3040, what TCS number you got over?

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0: Yard, Iowa. 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Head on home. Yeah, that's great.
1: Connectors on board, just in. How's that derail look? Derail down, here we go.

Seeing this CNI dispatcher on Barstow Radio. Over. All right, got a westbounder. Should be knocking down Kelowna, so you'd be following one. And coming on 12 axles. Here we go. You bet. CNI dispatcher.

I want to say dispatch, I want to say 517 East, over. I give you some more track, all by 199, over. Alright, this will be track 1, 1072, 1072. Today's date, May 19, 2026, 2026. Into City, Iowa State 517 by 17, EAFC on the Iowa City subdivision. Box 1, ONE. Track 1, 1067, 1067, Dinsmore. Box 2, TWO. Received from Mopos 199-199 to YL Rock Island on the main track. Track 1, 1072-1072. Two boxes checked, 1 and 2.

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1: Go ahead, 7722, over.
0: Two cars, I was wondering if you could move to track 2206, Barstow, Illinois.
2: 17 East, EASD. Is okay, 2012-2012. Dispatcher WJL.
0: Second one, 729067.
1: Stand by for a moment, over.
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0: 3040 from that, over.
1: 6517, you have permission. Rock Island Yard Limits working with the IRC 152 there on the CP. Permission to be in industrial track, 443 Rock Island, 273 Moline. And permission into Silvis Yard and Silvis working with an IRC 509.

0: battle.
1: So, Frank, the RSA-152 has permission to rock down the 509 until it's over.
2: That should be all, over.
3: And I sent an updated work order just in case you needed one. If there's anything else, just let me know, over.
2: Okay, appreciate the help.
3: No problem. You guys have a good rest of your night. Field support out.
0: I think, keep on coming. We'll probably cross you over at Grand Mound. Keep on coming, please.
1: Thank you.

Franklin Lula, Incident. 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

0: coming back up on the roof.
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0: The red zone, why don't you see us down or somebody can give you a ride up to Caesar's Crossing? 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

0: Badger, the ZG2 BR, come in, over. Alright, they're saying you guys think you're ready to go. Are we going to be taking off here, over?
1: Yep, I can get bounds off the rear and I'm ready to go.
0: Yeah, thoughts on the rear, you go. Signal location. Thank you.
1: Okay, thank you.
0: Gotcha. Go ahead, over. Yeah, one down to Route 84 for now, guys, and I'll talk to you. Give me 1 minute, over. That's Route 41. Come in, over. Thank you.

0: 910.
1: Or, I'm sorry, 86-36-8636. Hey, you are a westbound train now. We're not going back east at all, correct? Over.
0: Yes,
1: that is correct. Copy. Is that air coming close to being ready? Yeah, no kidding, right? All right, guys, thank you for your help. I appreciate it. Dispatcher MCHNP 6423, come on down to the pad track 2, over.

0: that we reach here. I'm just going to check in my dyno to stop on the call.
1: Guys, when you get a chance, could you guys give me a ring on the phone when time or conditions allow?
0: Okay, who is this again?
1: The remote road foreman desk. Do you need my number?
0: Yeah, go ahead.
1: 817-352-2820.
0: What was the next one?
1: 352-2820.
0: Okay.
1: Thanks, guys. Yeah, just when conditions allow. I know you guys are probably working there, but just when time allows.
0: We're stalling your eye now. We're actually just waiting on a turn.
1: Okay.
0: Guys, look good by us.

0: Miguel. 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I'm sorry, I'm back with the apprentice. We're going to start from the top. I apologize for running off. And again, give us that warrant number you want to release.
1: KC Drawbridge answering Davenport Tower. Over.
2: 577.
1: Go ahead, over.
2: I saw the cab call a couple times. Keep on getting wheels for the arm. I'll stop here at that.
1: All right, we'll get it reported there, over.
2: Have you set it that way? Yep. A little handbrake on it, but I'll make sure it's not something bad.
1: Alrighty, copy that. Thanks. Let us know what they say. Trucker Chow.
3: I'm on hold.
0: Over. Track 1 is 59-03. You live reported clear at 2033. That's 2033. Dispatcher MJC, over.

0: Well, answered, over.
1: Blue 5-4, over.
2: Blue 7-7 is final.
1: You guys have any crossing block?
3: Negative, over.
1: Alright, thank you.

0: 12 answering, over.
1: Yeah, you guys should be getting the light down to the pad before too long here. We got, I'm waiting

0: 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Once they clear, I'll get you moving. Over.
1: Good, sir.
0: And we created an RISI symbol. We'll wheel your power into Rock Island. You just departed from there. Over. Dispatcher.

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3: Seventy twenty-six,
2: go ahead, over.

0: go ahead for mechanical.
1: Yeah, keep on getting a wheel slip alarm. There's no handbrake. Seems to be pretty rolling. Under the locomotive health. So cab electronics limited. Check HOTD. Dash no com with fire. And then attention. Where's the traction system? Speed probe. I know if there's an MU cable issue or.
0: So, can you go under more choices, event info, then event archive?
1: Alright.
0: Now, what is in that event archive?
1: We got engine start sequence, aborted dual error, and electronic confusion. Traction motor number 6, speed sensor fault, erratic feedback detected, failed feedback, EMG, RPM, and then some engine start sequence aborted dual error, electronic, several of those.
0: What's the fault code for the traction motor number 6 speed sensor?
1: 7458.

0: and that's that 7458 fault is what's giving you the wheel slip alarms.
1: I don't know.
0: No, I'm telling you that is what's giving you your wheel slip alarms.
1: That's what's giving us wheel slip alarms.
0: And so, yeah, it's the speed sensor on the traction motor 6. We just need to verify that everything's, no brakes are hanging up on that motor and is rolling freely. And it is going to continue to give you those intermediate wheel slip alarms. Unfortunately, I don't think you can cut out a single traction motor. You would have to cut out the whole truck, which would limit your horsepower to 50% on that locomotive.
1: Got two others.
0: So cutting out the traction motor itself, if it's a speed sensor, won't help with that, because it's still going to get, well, you could try.
1: All right, we'll make sure it's free rolling first.
0: Yeah, so, and it should be fine, it just, need to check it, and like I said, you can't cut out that,

0: truck number two, and or if it gives you options to cut out a single traction motor, you can cut out traction motor six and see if that helps.
1: You want the cable or anything? Just a constant thing.
0: Why do you say it's not the second motor?
1: I'm just making sure.
0: It can be, because it's all considered A on that. When you do get stopped, we can see if that one's giving any kind of alarms on it also.
1: I isolated it earlier.
0: Yeah, I'm pretty sure it's the erratic feedback on the speed sensor and traction motor 6 on that leader. I'm 99.9% positive on that.
1: Okay.
2: TTC desk, over. The 8636, they have your TTS, over.
0: Yeah, you'll just have to monitor that wheel, and like I said, you're going to continue to get wheel slips notifications because of that speed sensor.
1: All right. I'll try cutting out truck two and see if that gets rid of it all.
0: You should have an alarm bell silence on that locomotive.
1: Doesn't bring one up.
0: Would be under operator controls, alarm bell silence.
1: I'll look for it next time it comes up. Keep it set.
0: Copy that.

0: what's going on with MSR?
1: So just keep an eye on it. Port Dale still keep getting an alarm.
2: All right, back on the move. Number six, traction motor sensor is haywire. Keep an eye on it. Copy all that, over. What was your delay time, over?
0: You had to get rid of your missed ETU, over?

0: maximum speed of the train off. Of the lead over.
1: Yard, Iowa. We'll hang tight for just a second. I need K-75 to get to the south end of the cars real quick. Yard, K-75.
2: About to break, I was still on the ground. Yeah, I got
1: copy,
2: go ahead.
1: So have you guys shoot to the south end, Katie will come up and they can put that chunk of cars into 440.

0: Can you repeat over?
1: I will have 1 mile per hour speed to continue 1.5 miles.
2: KD, once K-75 gets onto the south end for their cars, work with them, you guys can go up into 6 there.
3: Is that what you came down to 6, Chris?
4: BNSF detector, milepost 5.2.0. No defects. Repeat, no defects. Total axle 3, 4, 8 out.
0: PCC dash to the UP 8636 over. Yes, the UP 8636 over.
1: 5, 5, 3, 6 out.
0: CTC to the UP 8636 over. Oh, thank you. Are you having any sending speed restrictions within the next 3 miles of the train, over?

0: Stone Train, sorry.
1: Yeah, we can ask her.
0: Going to the south end of West Ave 4, so they're using 6 to run down to the south end. Once they get in to the south end of West Ave 4, you're okay up West Ave 6. Over. So, let them get out first. They got the bullshit to do, and they're going to need all the time in the world for it.

Yard over. Yeah, use the main for headroom. Double your train up, and you guys should be okay to pull down. 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

0: Alright, EG8636, you are authorized to run a manual for the remainder of the trip, over. Ticket number is 1437-2150, over. Affirmative.
1: CBK's a mechanic responding, over.

0: Venus FD, 9 dispatch, Venus up 6034. Coming over.
1: 6034 West.
0: Hey guys, gonna have a meet at Ebner. Got a green that's gonna go in.
1: Alright, meet one at Ebner.
0: Appreciate it. He's just getting through DME crossing now.
1: Alright, sounds good. Thanks for this.
0: Yeah, you bet. United Dispatcher up.
2: RC 716, you have permission to be in Industrial Track, 17th Street, Rock Island, 244th Street, Rock Island, and permission into Rock Island Yard and Rock Island working with RC 517 and RC 152. The 517 is crossing the bridge, the 152 will be following them over.
3: That
2: is all correct. Over.
3: All correct. Thanks, so appreciate it.
2: Sure thing. Thank you much. Dispatcher out.
0: Have a good night. I appreciate that.
4: I see Jody put his engine on our train. I was wondering what that was about. Or was it?
0: Dispatch, go ahead, over. 8636, go ahead. Sounds great, thank you. Dispatcher 41, 1439, come in over.

1515K71. Yeah, 1515.

0: Islander City Dispatch, answering Davenport Radio. Over.
1: Yeah, this is the Iowa Interstate 517 East, looking to clear a track warrant 1072. Over.
0: I have 1072 displayed. Go ahead.
1: Track warrant number 1072-1072, issue 2, the AIS, Iowa Interstate 517 East, 517, EAST. Box 2, proceed from milepost 199 to yard limits Rock Island on the main track. Over.
0: I'm going to say 517, 517 East, EAST is reporting clear track warrant 1072-1072 between milepost 199 and YL, yard limit Rock Island. Reporting clear 2057-2057. All main track switches handled within these limits, line lock checked in the normal position. Is that all correct? Over.
1: That is all correct. Over.
0: Alright, thank you much. Rock Island switcher is coming back up from the mile and looks like they're behind you though. Over.
1: Roger that. Rock Island switcher is coming up behind us. They're in mile. Over.
0: All correct. Thank you much. We'll talk to you in Silva. Dispatcher out. I say 152. Over. This will be track warrant 1073-1073. Today's date, May 19, 2026. Issued to the RSA 152-152 East EAST on the Iowa City subdivision. Xbox 2 TWO. Proceed from MAPOS 184-184. To YL, yard limit Rock Island, on the main track. This track warrant 1073-1073 has one box checked. Two, over.

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1: Track warrant 1073-1073, issued to the Iowa Interstate 152-152 East, EAST, is okay, 2100-2100, dispatcher WJL, over.

0: That is all correct. Track 1073, 1073. Over. I want your permission.
1: Yeah, they sit down to the glucose and talk to the footboard. I do have one ahead of you swapping out the pad, though, so it's going to be primary to get that light across the bridge.
0: With an hour state 517 in front of you, and the hour state 716. Permission to be in industrial track, 44th Street, Rock Island, 27th Street, East Moline. We're with hour state 517. And permission into Silvis Yard. In Silvis, working with Iowa State 509 and Iowa State 517. Over.

0: Billboard to clear. 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
1: Katie, here, we got enough room down there. 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
1: Track warrant number 5013-5013, May 19, 2026, to CP 7496, 7496, South SOUTH at Nahant. 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
2: On track 153-5013, May 19, 2026, to the seat 7496 South, that's the UTH at Nahant. 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
1: All correct, over.
2: All correct, thank you, Chuck, you're in a sec.

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0: Alright, we'll get it reported again. 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
1: Push it up.
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5: I say 152 east, I'll give you back track order number 1073 when you're ready, over.
4: I have 1073 displayed. Go ahead.
5: I want to say 152, 152 east, DST. Point and clear, track order number 1073, 1073. Between milepost 184, 184. And yard limits, YL Rock Island on the main track.
4: I'm going to say 152 East EAST is reporting clear track 1073 between milepost 184 and YL, yard limit Rock Island. Reporting clear 2112. All main track switches handled within these limits, line lock checked in the normal position. Is that all correct? Over.
5: Yes, sir, that's all correct. Over.
4: All right, thank you much. Appreciate it. Dispatcher out.
3: So, CPK Mechanical, CB 7026, over.
1: Responding, over.
3: So, yeah, so your roll test is rolling freely, no brakes sticking, no signs of having them inspect for any signs of skid or flat spots, and check the gear case on that. Make sure the bearing's not hot and or no leaking at the gear case.
1: Alright, check bearings, make sure it's not hot, no gear leak, oil leaking or anything like that, and you can get this alarm to stop going off.
3: Go under operator controls and it will be an alarm silence under operator controls.
1: Yeah, it doesn't allow me to do anything.
3: And have you talked, go ahead and cut out that truck on that motor, over. And also have conductor make sure there's no electrical burn smell back there.
1: Alright. Copy that, Unkin. Bust out your sniffer, make sure there's no burning.
6: Well, hopefully not that unusual. Oh, the journals are high.

0: for the truck?
1: Yeah, it won't let me.
0: And why is that?
1: I don't know. It says traction change not allowed. No load, ice play unit to assist transfer.
0: Yeah, you gotta, I'm sorry, you need to put the isolation switch in the start stop isolate on the back wall there.
2: Oh yeah, fire away.
3: 83 loads, 16 empties. Tonnage, 11,533. Length without power, 5181.
2: Oh. All right, appreciate you. Here we go.
3: Hey, thank you.
2: That CNI dispatch.

On your back wall back there is a computer control breaker. Drop that down for about 10 seconds and bring it back up, and it might put you in penalty, just so you know. Like 10 seconds.

0: subject.
1: Back up after 10 seconds.
0: Yeah, you'll have a bunch of blue boxes that appear on your computer screen to say invalid data. You won't be able to do anything until those blue boxes go away.
1: Understood. Nothing hot, no liquid, no burning smell or anything like that.
0: Yeah, more than likely your speed sensor, and it's probably gonna give you another alarm as soon as you start moving again.

0: gone away. Over.
1: All right, and you should be clear to proceed. We will have to probably set that thing out at St. Paul. Over.
0: Okay, to proceed. St. Paul, we'll have to set it out. Over.
1: Yep, and like I said, you're probably going to get that alarm again. Over.
0: All right, and do the same thing. Stop, reset it, or what should I do there?
1: Hopefully that alarm bell silence will work on it this time.
0: Yeah, that would be great. All right, I'll recover my air here, and then...
1: So there, and the only other way to get that alarm to shut off, you would have to get with your director and see if you could cut out that speed sensor on that motor.
0: All right, only other way to get that to go away if the alarm silence doesn't work is to talk to the director, get that approved.
1: Yep, pretty much.
0: All right, we'll still show alarm for the locked axle and stuff, and just stop and check it out, or just keep proceeding?
1: We've already verified that the axle's not locked, so you would proceed. You would have to physically just keep an eye on it, make sure you're not throwing sparks back there on suck six.
0: Fires down the
1: rail. Pretty much, but it's like I said before. It's all got to do with this speed sensor. That's the speed sensor's not seeing any speed, so it thinks the traction motor's locked. Pretty much.
0: Understood. We'll see how the rest of the trip goes. Over.
1: Right. And I'll let your director know.
0: All right. Thanks, sir.
1: Get the tag out.

0: Casey, drawbridge, answer the clear tower.
1: 5-7-7. CP 7026,
0: go ahead, over.
1: Yeah, the camera says speed sensor. Like I said earlier, you should keep an eye on it, make sure we're not shooting sparks. It's free rolling. Nothing leaking or burning smell. We cut out the truck. The alarm silence bell, if it goes on again, I can't get it to go away. He said I have to talk to the director to cut out the speed sensor. I guess, over.
2: Alright, so they said if the alarm goes off again, we have to talk to the higher-ups to cut out the speed sensor, over.
1: Only if I can't get the... Only if I can't get it to go away with the alarm silence switch. Over.
2: Okay, alright. So they said they said you're good to go again, over?
1: Yeah, that's correct. It'll have to get set out at St. Paul. Over.
2: Alright, thank you.

0: Coast Guard, over.
1: Tower.
0: Captain Sable.
2: I think it's going from, we're running three motors out of the west of Mount Vernon right now. We have the best time to get here.
0: Alright, coming for runner.
3: Coming for the runner, clear the west end. 2100 will meet you out there. Peel off your leader to DP the main, and then I'll get you down to the west end of the main. Over.
0: Alright, runner clear on the west end. 517 added to the east end of the main.
3: Correct, over.
4: Just made right back 5.
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0: car crash. It was line lock check, no more this time, K71, conductor arm, K71. Close down there, Colt.
1: I guess if you can try and hold the mic a little close to your mouth and speak up, I might be able to hear it over you, over, or hear you over it, over.
2: Can you hear me now, over?
1: Yeah, that's better.
2: I don't know if you want to get with the director and see if we can cut that sensor out, or I can't listen to this obnoxious horn buzzing. I'm sure you can hear it for 10 more hours, over.
1: Alright, yeah, stand by. Let me run this up the chain. I'll get right back with you, over.
2: Understood, Al.
1: Robert.
3: CPK Mechanical to the CP7026, over.
2: Go ahead, over.
3: Hey, I got you permission from Assistant Superintendent Matt Dre that we can cut out that speed sensor, over.
2: Alright, stand by. I'll stop here and you can walk me through how to do that, over.
3: Copy that.

0: Medina, South C9, dispatch 103. All
1: right, I'm all stopped. Mechanical.
2: Okay, so go under locomotive data.
1: All right, locomotive data.
2: And then there should be a more choices tab under that.
1: All right.
2: And then go to your traction cutout.
1: I'm under traction cutout. Got truck 1, truck 2, enabled and disabled. Over.
2: And truck 2 is disabled?
1: Correct, over.
2: What other choices you got in there?
1: That's it. It says choose the correct truck to use soft key to change state. And then it has an enabled soft key in the exit. Over.
2: Your speed sensor cutout should have been in there.
1: No. Not in there. I got, in locomotive data, I got data meters, running totals, and pulse capture. And more choices. 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
2: The locked wheel disabled.
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2: Yes, locked wheel disabled.
1: Alright.
2: And what do you got in there?
1: I got each axle 1 through 6.
3: CBKC drawbridge answering 7, port tower over.
2: Yes, we're at disabled 6.
1: K71 operation.
3: K71.
1: Field detection disabled manually, disabled through switch.
2: Yep, okay. And then go ahead and exit out. Still got your alarm?
3: Got the CP8645 in, 40K71 over.
1: Through display. All the way past.
2: Alright, go ahead and see if you can put it in like.
1: I'm going to send the pocket up to here.
3: Alright, go past this, go shove in the pocket, take those 41 cars up the hill.
1: Need more alarm. That is our.
2: Yeah, go ahead and roll it and see if it.
3: Alright, got it all. You're less than 12 axles, correct?
1: That is correct, go.
3: Alright, signal indication, over.
1: Thank you.
3: And block protection is applied. Let us know when you're past the switch at Dipsco. Clear the switch at Dipsco. Over.
1: Alright, got block protection. Let you know as soon as I clear the switch there at Dipsco.
3: Correct, over.
1: Thank you. K someone.

0: I'm not getting anything anymore. Hopefully it stays that way.
1: You're only getting it because it's not seeing any speed from that traction motor 6.
0: All right. I'll holler at you back if we have any more.
1: Yeah, just a reminder, we are going to, you're going to have to physically keep an eye on that motor until St. Paul, make sure it's not sparking down the rail or anything, and make sure it's not locked up, because you do not have a locked axle detection on that wheel anymore.
0: Understood, close eye on it, check it at any stop, not causing any issues.
1: Copy that. I appreciate it, guys, and you guys have a good rest of your trip.

0: Casey, drawbridge answering LeClaire Tower.
1: 577, back on the move again. This is to Matt Ray. Relay by the mechanical department to cut out the block action detector. So keep a close eye on it. Check it on every stop and make sure it's not failing mechanically. So it's free rolling.
0: Alright, I understood all that. We'll get the late time over.

0: got all that. 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Robert, is that 577-254?
1: Go ahead.
0: Yeah, we're going to have to stop you at Comanche there.
1: Okay.
0: You're meeting one at Comanche.

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Try one more time. 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

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Hey, you got that phone feed delivered to you there at the Hot Band? Okay, stop at Hawkeye, gonna inspect it first. Copy that, we stand by it.

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You're already down there at the light. 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

0: SCP-5867, over. 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
1: Thanks, man. I appreciate it.
0: 84.

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Are you at 84? 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Once the bridge tender crew changes, they're going to light you up there.

Venus up C9, dispatch up Venus up 6688, coming over. Hey guys, you want to make a run to go into Fenton, or just hold, wait for this westbounder to get through?

0: CPR 2261 over.
1: Yeah, I just

0: shock answering. Mechanical responding. Or mechanical responding.
1: Oh, BNSS, 6427 West.
0: 6427.
1: Yeah, I wanted to know if you had a ticket out on this BNSS 6427. Our lead dynos don't always work. When I put it in dyno, I'm only getting like -3, -4 for a negative tractor effort. But then when PTC's running it and TO's running, it runs perfectly with dyno.
0: No, I don't see a defect on it. Not sure there what's going on.
1: I don't know, I threw it back in my lap earlier, and then when I went to try to match up dynos, it said there was no match and wouldn't match up.
0: All right. Working, it's showing no issues detected, so it must be in your trip optimizer or something.
1: Well, trip optimizer works, it's just when it kicks out, when I have to take over, there's no dyno.
0: Alright, well, I guess I'm rolled up on the unit and see what's going on.
1: Alright.

0: باہر
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0: 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Disregard. Dispatch is 103. We got her. We're pulling on them now.
1: All right, sounds good. 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Over.
0: No, that's fine. 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
1: Yep, you bet. 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
0: All right, appreciate your work with us. 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
1: 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All ready to go.
0: I will take your fuel. 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
0: All right, 4100 gallons. Signal indication. 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
1: And signal indication. Thank you.
0: Are you a key train or any dimensionals? Over.
1: No dimensionals. Not a key train.
0: You are a key train. All righty. All right, copy all that. Signal location 193, over.

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Okay, great, thanks. Yeah, signal location 193, safe trip there.

0: 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I think it's a recording.
1: I was going to say, if it's a real person, they got some clean sound.
0: Right?
2: Not exceeding 25 MPH, we'll crash you to two-track at Comanche, and with PCLs in the clear, and pull it down to the pad, MIC is going to meet you, and obviously the outbound, and we'll take a look at it. Detector got you. You're going to say what he said again? That's correct, over.
0: Thanks,

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I'm up in this 508 fortune.

SM 4073 North, you're 193, single identification, the current restrictions, 2261

0: Message out 41 of it. What's your status of it? Okay, gonna run around, okay, so one west, and then I'll get you lights after this westbound of it.
1: F detector, milepost 5.2.0. No defects. Repeat, no defects. Total axle 5.2.0. Out.
2: Double check 517.
0: Okay, I do have an eastbounder at 24 waiting for the westbounder, so I'll go west one, east one, and then I'll get you stacked all the way around your train. The light at AO24 will come in right away to go west at least. Oh, okay, okay. I thought you were waiting on lights for the runaround. Okay, yeah, just let me know if you need anything from me.

0: Say good, Andrew, red zone. That's our offense. Oh, we see have one good thing tonight.
1: Yeah. Right. GBCD 7496, 7496 South SOGTA. Clear track 1, 5013, 5013, 2212, 3212, 12, 12, 12, 12, 12, 12, 12, 12, 12, 12, 12, 12, 12, 12, 12, 12, 12, 12, 12, 12, 12, 12, 12, 12, 12, 12, 12, 12, 12, 12, 12, 12, 12, 12, 12, 12, 12, 12, 12, 12, 12, 12, 12, 12, 12, 12, 12, 12, 12, 12, 12, 12, 12, 12, 12, 12, 12, 12, 12, 12, 12, 12, 12, 12, 12, 12, 12, 12, 12, 12, 12, 12, 12, 12, 12, 12, 12, 12, 12, 12, 12, 12, 12, 12, 12, 12, 12, 12, 12, 12, 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
1: 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You saw correct.
2: That is correct.
1: All right, all correct. Appreciate it, guys. Have a good one. C9 dispatch.
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1: Truck East 3508.

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1: DNFF detector. File post 40.1. 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

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I'll call on the phone and see if they're in there. No, I'm just waiting to hear if I can hear anything with this edge haul train.

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Playground for 15th, there was the...

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FX300044. Some reason it changed that to an empty. I'm just gonna verify if it's a load or an empty. Over. Yeah, 300044. 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Give us a call back and I'll get it updated if it is a load. 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

persecution.

0: Did you see your spot in over? 1-8-2-7, good. There's a load on it. No restrictions regarding that form. So you give me a little bit, and then I'll get it changed from an empty to a load. Over.
1: CSM 4073 in the 2261-18, over.
2: Go ahead, over.
1: Yeah, I was just wondering, could you check, we were coming out of the yard, we were in notch 8, and 40 mile an hour track, we were struggling to get there. Would you be able to check to see if the engines were performed max, or maximum? We're at a stop right now for a signal. Just got the light, we're going to be pulling here, mechanical.

0: Yeah.
1: Is there any cars out at the area?
0: I'm not sure, but I don't think so. There shouldn't be. Should be able to put those Olympics on the rear and just grab them on the way back.
1: I was thinking if there's no cars out there, I'll just put them in the second track. I'm sure they'll be in. Yeah, if there's
0: Yeah, that'd work too. Honestly, I don't know. I don't. There shouldn't be.
1: Yeah, I'll do that. Worst case scenario, I'll just put those two in the rear.
2: Yeah, 4073, I am not showing any defects or anything wrong with that locomotive, over.
3: I appreciate it, thank you. I will just let dispatch know it's a tonnage issue.
2: I was going to say, you guys are kind of heavy for one unit.
3: A little. It's all river grade, though.
2: Okay. You guys have a good rest of your night, and CPK some mechanical help.

0: Bulgarian.
1: I have to hold your radio up or switch to the car.
2: Looking for an opposition, over.
3: I don't know, they're almost to LeClaire, over.
2: Okay, copy that, thanks, over.
4: Can you copy this radio dispatch?
3: Yeah,
4: one dispatch.
3: Couple minutes, over.
4: Yeah, 2261, just letting you know, we probably won't be able to maintain track speed. We already took the CP mechanical, engine's running optimal. Coming out, we could only, in that shade, get up to about 33 so far, over.
3: Alright, you said mechanical's where, over?
4: Yeah, they said the engine's running optimal. It's putting out everything it's supposed to put out. Said it's probably a tonnage issue, over.
3: Alright, thank you very much.
5: Exceeding 30, 30 mph, and then we'll see what that next detector says. Now, I gotta recontact T2 after you clear that detector.
2: Alright, turn to the next detector, probably.
5: Correct, thanks, guys. Sure. Dispatch 12, over. Dispatch 12, over.
6: 8710, East Omaha.
5: 8710, over. Yep, just going on up there now. 200 in 9 minutes. Thank you. Watch out.
7: Yeah, you can work with RC, run through two tracks, slow track all the way out there. Over.

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1: Oh, Bob.
2: 600 and up.

41, are you ducking in at Central Steel Hand Throws or 004? Oh, yeah, from that Z-train, I see. Alright, I'll talk to you when you get close and try to get the switcher back.

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0: I want to state dispatcher in the Solus radio. Over.
1: I want to state 152 dispatcher.
0: I want to say 152. Go ahead.
1: Good evening. I'd like to report that we are clear of Rock Island yard limits, clear of the BNSF industrial track. From 44th Street, Rock Island, 7th Street East Moline. East end Moline siding is blind reversed. Over.
0: Morning there, Mr. Brown. I want to say 152, clear, reporting clear of Rock Island, clear of BNSF industrial track at 7th Street East Moline. Moline East is in reverse position. Over.
1: Sir, that is all correct. Over.
0: Thanks, Jody. You guys pretty much done or getting ready to hang her up there for the day? Over.
1: Trademark said we'll brief. That usually ain't good.
0: Okay. All right. I'll hang on to your GTB. All right. Thanks, Jody.
1: Sure, thank you.
0: I want to state dispatcher.
2: I would like to clear the submissions on the 572.
0: All right. Let's do the permission. So I want to state 5, whatever you said. I could, whatever engine. Go ahead with clearing the permissions first. I want to say 517 East, reporting clear of Rock Island. Clear of BNSF Industrial Track, 44th Street, Rock Island, 7th Street East, Moline. Over. Okay, I want to say 517 East, reporting clear of Silvis. Did you get that correct there, guys? Over.
2: That is correct. Over.
0: Okay.
2: Interstate 509, I'd like to readdress ETB number 50508. Over.
0: Alright, looks like BICB 18 looks like today. Over.
2: That is correct. Over.
0: ETB 50508, address to CBBI 19. Change of designation to read BICB 18. 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Over. I think it's got a bad hand set or something there. It's only getting about every other word. Why don't you try it maybe a little louder, please?
2: ETB number 50508,
0: change designation to EIC 2300 hours, GAK. 2300-2300, that is correct.
1: Okay.
0: I want to stay 509 West. It appears you've got Silvis from 641. I want to stay 509 West. Permission to run BNSF Industrial Track from 7th Street East Moline to 44th Street Rock Island. Moline East is in reverse position. I'll set permission to occupy Rock Island. At Rock Island, work with Iowa State 716-716, over.
2: Iowa Interstate 509, estimation, service yard, BNSF Industrial, 7th Street, 44th Street, Rock Island. Moline, which is in reverse position, working in Rock Island yard with...
0: I want to state 716. right, they'll take a marker from you. Well, probably the other way around, 104.04 on the tons and 94.79 long.
2: Yeah, that's right.
0: Okay, very good. Alright, show you on the go out of Silvis. Okay, thank you. Let me know when you got Moline East line back on, please. Thank you, guys. Dispatcher out.

0: Dispatch 12, over. Westfield 28, over. I'll send you authorities for main one there at East Clinton.
1: Okay, 15, 27 West, 23 on track 173-49, 53, 25, 02, 23, 06, is that correct?

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0: Dispatch 12, over. 710, over. Alright, do two check of Fifth Street, over. Watch out.
1: Only 15 or...

0: Marshall is Beat, 2251, occupying industry track, South Air Limit, Nahan City, see Montpelier at 2313-2313. That's all correct.
1: I'll call you guys if anything changes. Over.
2: Yard over. Yeah, you have to drop the plate. Yeah, I'll let him know.
3: Special units 1827 over. It's taking you got that form C for the train made up error. I think I overheard they're talking about something got changed to a load. Was that confirmed?
2: Standing stuff.

0: applied to the
1: Yep, let me know. Yeah, I'm showing only two in the system here. They might be able to pull up a reader. I don't have that access.
0: I'd rather just shake the air than have the slowly open angle box. That's the service going to be all right.

PCC responding, over. DD 710, I think I heard, over.

Yeah, I took two. 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Are you moving? Are you, I mean, I can add it back there, but if they want to sit out there, I don't want to do that, or... Back there, he said it's on the rear.

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2: I'll clear that eastbound move in SF Industrial Track, 17th Street, Rock Island, 44th Street, Rock Island, and clear Rock Island Yard.
1: Iowa State 716, you are clear. BNSF Industrial Track, 17th Street, Rock Island, to 44th Street, Rock Island, clear of Rock Island.
2: That is all correct, Joe.
1: Thanks, Connor. Just a FYI, I got a westbound coming your way. He's out of Silvis. He's 9,500 feet.
2: Oh, boy. Okay. I'm not sure if it's still the game plan, but I think Hayden's got some air slip information for him, I believe. Over.
1: All right. Copy that. I'm just giving you a heads up there, Connor. Oh.
2: Okay. Roger that. Thanks, but we appreciate it.
1: All right. Thanks. That's your office.

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1: KCSM 4073 North, like to go north through 5th Street with TCS number 200-200. Not a key train, no dimensionals, over.
0: Out, are you?
1: No, we're basically 2 miles from 5th Street.
0: Okay, come on up, watch for lights. It'll be after 1 east. They're on the move right now.
1: Alright, after

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1: 6688, over.
0: Hey, just, I guess, double-checking here. Relief crews meeting you there at Lynn Roth, over.
1: Okay. Yeah, that was the original plan. We hadn't heard back, so we saw we weren't lined by, and so now it's still the plan.
0: Okay, just wanted to double-check. Thanks, SF CNI Dispatch out.

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1: Alright, you're good to do so, we're clear on the lead.
0: Alright, looking out for the switches, okay by you, thank you.
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Over.

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1: Warner State 509 West, keep show Moline East, EAFC, line lock normal, over.
0: Moline East, line of lock normal position, over.
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944, holding up at Brophy, Clinton's not ready for you yet. Outbound long for 2 o'clock, so hopefully I'll be able to scoot you closer before then, but that's about what it's looking like. Yeah, unfortunately not.

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1: 716, ask permission, Rock Island Yard. Work with RISW 509 West. Over.
0: That's correct. Over.
1: Alright,
0: are
1: they out of
0: building
1: yet?
0: Oh, yeah. It's coming your way. 9,500 feet.
1: Alright, are they stopping to do work?
0: I believe they have a pickup. I believe they do. Probably be a good idea to stay away from them for a while.
1: Alright, roger that. We'll need 2 o'clock, I believe.
0: Alright, we'll make it happen.
1: Alright, thanks.

0: 50.
1: What do you got to do for work here in Rock Island?
0: I got to pick up 22 cars off the door.
1: Nice. I won't be down here on scale. 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
1: 6688, all logged in, ready to go, just letting you know.
0: Okay, copy that. Yeah, signal in case we're there, East Lynn-Roth. I plan to hold up off crossings there at West Alpha. Gonna have to meet one. I'll let you know when they're getting close, over.
1: Okay, understand. Thanks,
0: Tom. Welcome, BNSF C9 Dispatch out.

0: จะทนนี้ Are you double this way on me or doubling it currently as we speak? Okay, copy that. Got a CP going through now. By the time they clear, I might have to run the Z, but how many cars are you guys going to sneak across pretty quick, no? Will you clear the 5th Street right away, even if you don't have the glucose open? They probably open it as you're coming through it, right? Actually, 28, I think I'm going to just run you. I'll run you ahead of the Z. I think it'll work out better for everyone. Do you have any room to pull off towards 137, or are you right at it? Yeah, let's do that. Go ahead and start pulling towards 137. That CP will be clear in just a minute or two, and then I'll get your lights over. Thanks, guys. Ciao. One east there at Frog Pond, and then two tracks for you.
1: Unit 7421 West, 43 on track 1374-27, NCTCP 1705, NCTCP 1896, at midnight level 0011, is that all correct? Alright, copy that, all correct. 120 blocking place, I get you guys on across the bridge, over.

0: Yeah, why are you calling?
1: I did my leakage test, we failed miserably.
0: Really? You feel alright.

0: If you get a service to Davenport.
1: JD dispatch, Obama.
0: Go ahead, Eric.
1: And you make sure TGBO 157-6359 are in for the CP2319-2319.
0: Yep, I'll double check it here.
2: Sure. We're in Bill North. Gotta make a stop. Step one car out and run up to PD.
0: Do you know if you're able to clear anywhere?
2: Yeah, I'll be able to clear a TV tonight. And then, that one day here, that's just a cool thing on the way back.

0: Dart ballot trend. They need any supplies up there?
1: No, they're good. Plenty of water.
0: Alright, thanks.

copy to Cessna 12, over. Switch to one East Glen, over. Copy that, thank you. Okay. 563, you can keep slow rolling down to 137, and I'll get you one track at 5th Street as soon as 28 clears, over. Go right, over.

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1: Yeah, this is the Iowa Interstate 509. Looking for a track warrant from Yardland and Rock Island as far west as you can take it. Over.
0: All right, your radio's breaking up. I'll give it a shot here. Let's make a track order number 1078, May 20, 2026 issue to IAIS, Iowa Interstate 509 West, WEST on Iowa City Subdivision, Xbox 2, TWO, proceed from yard limit YL Rock Island to yard limit YL south of Mana. On main track. Track 1078, 1078, one box marked 2. Over.
1: Track warrant number 1078, 1078, today's date, May 20th, 2026, issue 2, the Iowa Interstate, IAIS 509-509 West, WEST, on the Iowa City Subdivision. Checkbox 2, TWO, proceed from YL Yard Limits Rock Island to YL Yard Limits South Mana, on the main track. Track warrant number 1078-1078 has one box marked, box 2. Over.
0: Track warrant number 1078-1078 issued to Iowa Interstate 509 West is okay, midnight 28-0028, dispatch GAK. Over.

0: Track warrant number 1078, issued to the Iowa Interstate 509 West, is okay at midnight 28-0028, dispatcher DAK. Over.
1: That is correct.
0: All correct. Over. Thank you, dispatch.
1: Yep, thank you. How about some times and totals here out of Rock Island?
0: So we're looking in at 35 minutes. We are 63 loads, 109 empties, 12,611 tons, and 10,617 feet long. Over.
1: Okay, thank you very much, guys. Dispatcher up.

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You guys post 9 tracks before you come in over. Thank you.

0: bridge open?
1: Yes. Yes, it is.
0: Of course it is.
1: Maximum convenience.
0: How long are you supposed to keep track warrants after, you know, you're done with them?
1: Yeah, that's correct. Just till the end of your tour of duty.
0: Yeah, we were trying to find it in the G-Core. I actually can't find where it says it at, but that's why we heard.
1: Fine, if something happened to
0: you. Yeah, right.

CNSF 8416, all clear of main 2 between Galva and West Kewaunee. And the switch at Galva Loop is lined back for main 2 move. Correct, sir? I do appreciate that. An assist fan was ordered for you. Let me know when you guys are ready to depart, and we'll get you a new set of JTBs for that outbound symbol. Yeah, that's okay, so man, my dispatcher.

slow pumping track. No, I don't think it is. 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

I guess. 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Here we go.

0: 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Davenport.
1: Dispatch, south train KCS 3903. Ready to head south. You need total fuel is 3800 ish.
0: All right. Yep, got it. No, I shouldn't need anything else. Signal indication.
1: Signal good, thank you.
0: Perfect.

0: the very plastic Unlock Tech reverse Parker derail non-derailing.
1: Derail non-derailing Parker. Very plastic. And then the switch line light check over.
0: On the ground, back. So, 6 or 7 to a joint.
1: Conduction on the ground, protecting back 6 or 7 joint. K71, back up.

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What do you think? 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All right, thank you. 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
2: Four, five, and where'd you make the cut?
1: Back around back, one big one joint.
3: Back one joint.
4: EMSF detector, milepost 40.1. 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
1: I'm sorry, give me a tiny bump.
3: Alright.
1: 5 inches. 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

0: coming half. 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
1: All right, still good for one more.
2: Clear ground, shot 15. Highway.
0: All right, it is.
3: Bring clear of Silvis. Clear BNSF industrial track between 7th Street East Moline and 44th Street Rock Island. Clear of Rock Island. Thank you guys. I got a feeling that 2100 job is chomping at the bit to get going there. Why don't you give me a roll up, say maybe, oh, I don't know, milepost 192 to get them started, please. Thank you, guys. 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
1: 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Okay.
0: Back it up 4, joining the ground protection by the conductor.

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1: Some kind of local job, you know?
0: Whatever it is, I'm not qualified.

Right, after stopping, please, he has 3903 south at IPSCO. Has authority to pass signals and stop indication. Main track, southward direction. And permission to hand operate all fuel control switches to road.

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1: You're on Andy Rose.
2: On Andy Rose position, Parker.
0: Parker.
2: All right. Forward now.
0: And four cars in the system.
1: Go south, not a key chain, wait a minute.
0: Yeah, for two. One more now. Half a car. 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

0: check the ground. 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Lined up, back to 30. Let's play that zero.
1: Right, good for 30 on the ground protection. Shove a couple. You cars to clear a couple, two, three, to four.
0: Yeah, sorry. I'll need like four cars to a stop.
1: Four. All right, four cars stop.

Yep, you too.

Yes, sir. 3-1 protection. 3-1 protection applied. Dr. Katie, 7-1.

Go ahead with that rolling, over.

0: Yeah, we'll get going here. Yeah, K83, stand by.
1: Stay here.
0: Yeah, KCS 3903, where you at, 310?
2: 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All main tracks, which is hand, with his limit, flying line check normal, check correct, over.
0: Miles goes 208, Tempe 208. Check line number 2, proceed from CTC Hines to CTC Fruitland on main track. Track number 5000 has one line check, line number 2.
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3: 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Track bar number 1080-1080 has one box check 4, over.
4: Track bar number 1080-1080, issued to Iowa State 716, is okay at 130-0130. Dispatcher GAK, over.
3: Bar number 1080-1080, issued to the Iowa State 716, is okay at 0130. 0130,
4: dispatcher GAK,
3: over.
4: Yes, sir, that's correct. Can you give me some totals there on your train? Over.
3: We got one loaded, 9 empty, 639 on the length, and 470 tons, over.
4: Got it. Okay, guys, thank you very much. Dispatcher out.
5: Downhill here, and I kind of forget. All right. 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

0: Ken. Ah, good for 30 of the year. Got this clear.
1: Put 3-point protection. Good for 30. Protect the show from the ground. Show to clue the D-Rex.

0: You only got 11 cars. 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
1: All right. Literally 20 behind us, and just get in that track there.
0: Yeah, it's a clear track. It's good for probably 30 cars, something like that.
1: All right. All right, understood. 30. Shoved a clear in this, whatever track is here.
0: One of them TV things.

0: 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Over.
1: I Warner State 716, clear of Rock Island.
0: I Warner State 716, clear of Rock Island. Over.
1: Well, Perez, thank you.
0: Thanks, guys. Dispatcher on.

0: Dois.
1: Okay, sounds good. Thank you. How long before you guys are ready to come? Here we go. Signal indication. Thank you. Just a second here. Do you just need it for switch move, so? Okay, the NSF 2911, you do have authority to enter the advance at the 2004 switch milepost 81.98 for switch move, so.
0: Correct, over. Yeah, you want to subcase the main line,

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2: CP2319.
1: We're clear of the main here in Pleasant Valley. And, yeah, I'll switch as normal.
2: Alright, we'll show the CP2319 all clear of the main at 142-0142.
1: 142-0142, showing the CP2319-2319. Clear of the main line. That time. GAG, the junior begin.
2: All correct, sir.
1: Thank you.
2: Copy, Jim.
0: 7th Pad, will you clear 5th Street? I know it'll be pretty tight.

States, it's Senator answering the Moscow radio, over. I'm going to say 509-1.

0: clear, Finn.
1: I want to say 509 West releasing, that part is track 11078, 1078, releasing track between milepost MP 192, 192, and milepost MP 205, 205, 150, 0150, all main tracks with his handle, with his limits, line glide check normal, temporary rectal. Thank you guys. Hey, you might want to check your M crew against your list. That balance is a bit of a mess, so

Islander State. Dispatcher to Islander State 716. If you can copy one, guys, we'll get you a track warrant. Islander State 716, let's make a track warrant number 1082, May 20, 2026, issue to IAIS, Islander State 716, 716 on Iowa City subdivision. Xbox One, ONE, track warrant number 1080, 1080 is void. Xbox 4, FOUR, work between the hour limit, YL, Rock Island, and milepost, MP205, 205, on main track. Track 1082, 1082. Two boxes marked 1 and 4. Over.

Warrant number 1082-1082 issued to Ohio Interstate 716 is okay at 153-0153. Dispatcher GAK.

show alert. 349, over. You are? Yep, are you stopped? Wow, yep, you cleared 8350, looks like. Perfect, yeah, I figured if anyone knew, it would be you. Yeah, I guess that's true. Still using the old, same charts we got. They're probably full of germs and whatnot. All

0: Yard again, PYC. Come off light power at the pad, we'll find on the track 4 and pick up lane.
1: Dispatch, call over.
0: Yeah, no set out and motor pickup's already on track 4.

CS 3903 South is all clear. Traffic on the side south. 500-208-0208. He is there correctly. K-83. Oh, okay. Yeah, K-83.

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Putting 26 to the work, CT 2237, 2237 at Smoke City. Check on number 4, work between, milepost 219, FP219 at Tumla Sub, and milepost 226, FP226 at Tumla Sub, unmanned track. Track runner 5001 has one line check by number 4.

track 105,001, or phone line check 14. Okay, it's 210-0210. Well, let's see, we got a 180 that's coming across Fifth Street right now. That should be the first thing up. You know, you should have about an hour and a half.

BNSF, CNI dispatch, BNSF 6688 East, over. Yeah, if you can go ahead and start easing on in, over. All right, thanks. BNSF, CNI dispatch out.

NSF KC Mainline Dispatcher to the BNSF 5092 West. Over. To tie this down, first out Galva, vans ordered ASAP. Over. Correct, thank you. NSF KC Mainline Dispatcher out.

Dispatcher 8102, over. Alright, I don't know why you guys have switched over to 62. You should still be on 52, but I believe you have some cross traffic going through right now, over.

2252.

0: not sure how back, how far back they are. 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
1: Put two cars into Olympic on the way back, confirm that out ahead of them.

0: advances.
1: Main line in, up to Concord. We'll cross over at Concord to the Indy. Nobody home at West Ave. RC in the yard, and I'll give you a cut number when you're ready.
0: Main line in. You say cross over the Indy at West Ave?
1: No, we'll cross over to the Indy at Concord. I got a potash on the West Ave Indy there.
0: Indy at Concord, and I'm ready for a cut. But all the way back to the DPU?
1: Yeah, you'll leave the DP on the Indy, but you'll come off with the PNWX right in front of it. Shove into 4, whatever's left. We'll just fluff to 5. Pickup's on 9 track, over.
0: Alright, shoving 4 and 5, pick up on 9.
1: Yeah, when you pick up 9, you'll leave the very north car. It's a shiftable load, and it's going to go back against the DP. So I don't feel like trying to make a move on it.
0: All right, sounds good. Okay.

0: Yeah, I don't know, hopefully. It is 3 o'clock on duty. I'll get the train ahead out of town and I'll let you know when the path's clear. Thanks, guys.
1: Hey, Brian 12.

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1: What's up, Brian? It's outbound tool on board here in the yard, taking over. Okay to start a work. Come out on the tank.
0: Yeah, yeah. As far as I'm concerned, you own main two. Over.
1: Alright, still taking over for the crew and still own main two.
0: No problem.

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0: BNSF CNI dispatch, BNSF 39, 52 east, over.
1: Yeah, go ahead.
0: He just let you know, as soon as this westbound gets by, he got a relief crew on the way out to West Alpha. Just meet him there and have him swap out with you, over.
1: Roger that, Highway 17, sure.
0: That is correct, thanks, over.
1: All right, then.

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Jordan. 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

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At the glucose should let you know. Yeah, that's what I was going to say, the crew change and new TCS. Now, they never had authority in the first place other than occupying it, you know, but I don't think the PTC knows, I don't know. The train technically cleared up, but didn't get switched back. I don't know, so maybe that's what it is, but yeah. I don't have any problem sending you a new one. No problem.

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1: Four vent doors.
2: Channel 4, over.

0: would he get a run around? He's Justin's first out.
1: Should be Justin coming off his days off to the back of board. Tyler in town only, so he technically was available, so he should come on before Justin.
0: Well, Justin's first out on the exit board. So.
2: For him.
1: That's just the way it should be, I think, for sure.
0: Well, I don't know. I just know E-Hawk picks whoever's first out.
1: Another glitch in E-Hawk.

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KCS 4783, I'll stop main track, outpost 189. KCS 4783, south. I'll stop main track, outpost 189. 180 out.

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1: Hey, good morning.
2: 180, you responded, over.
0: Main line through, nobody home to West Staff. 252 is working off the Indian end.
1: Alright, main line through, nobody home at West Ave, 252 is working off the Indian.
0: Correct.
1: Alright, here we go, thank you. 180 up. Morning. 29, main track.

0: again, Traverse General, Riverdale. KD71, when you call him.
1: Yeah, are we good to come back out here at North PV?
0: Yep, we'll get you out. Do you know where you're coming out at, sir?

0: 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Is it 184.53?
1: Repeat, no defects. Total axle 570. Out.
0: CB 2319 south has authority. Join our main track mile 183.85 Davenport sub and proceed south.
2: CB 2319 has authority at 183.85 to enter the main track. Proceed in the southward direction. Over.
0: All correct at 317.
2: All correct, 317. Conductor Parker, sir.
0: All correct, CBS, sir.

Into using the south for headroom. So once 180 gets by, come on down the main to the bridge.

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Down towards 5th with whatever you got left, and then if SCP clears, I'll get some more lights.

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0: Let me get your slack. 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
1: What's that?
0: 1 second on the 3-point.

All right, Worth CP 2237 is all clear. Track number 5001 5001 at 3703337 CHT, is that correct? All correct.

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1: Slow it down around the derail so I don't have to tuck and roll, please.

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1: 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South, close valve.
2: Can you hear this?
3: 58 Drawbridge, Davenport.
2: 180 Drawbridge.
3: Better.
2: Yeah, see if signal's out south into the
3: area. Yeah, we'll just find out signal indication.
2: Alright, signal indication, thank you much. 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
3: Alright, see what happens.
4: One more.

Yeah.

That's AP 7999, over. Following a Z train at NQ, they're coming up on Ashton.

0: zero non-derailing Olympic airline slip climb on 6-3 version. Power movement.
1: Olympic steel lilac check reverse Parkers and the derail's not derailing position.
0: By man on the ground. 2008 head, good for still 87.
2: Hey, head 7, good for 9. Good doctor on the kitty, 7-1 on the ground.
3: We dispatched 12 of them. Over.
4: Alright, you got the Swarm C and updates have been a copy over. SCP 7196 over. What do you know about the power on your train? What do you got for units that are online and working of it? The 6295. About setting one out of Fairfax. Yeah, he said he needs an east facer and a good leader. He said the odds are against him with 4 units. So I guess out of all of them we looked at, the 6295 was the only one that looked like it was had potential. So if you want to check that one out, or any of them really, it's got to be good for a leader. If we have to set it out a west facer, if it's, as long as it's good for a leader, that's fine, they can spin it, but before whatever one we set out gets set out, we need to make sure it starts up. Over.
0: Far enough, we can cross.
4: Okay.
0: Okay.
4: That's my fault, or you get the Fairfax. So you just keep rolling, just whenever you do get stopped, when you know, when the time comes to set the motor out, just make sure to go through whichever one to make sure it's good for a leader.
0: Okay.

0: 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Thanks, guys. Ciao.
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by your, what's your leader of? Have the 8038 in consist of? I'm going to stop. Okay, do you have permission to, change GTB number 34761 to read the BNSF 5811.

0: even come into Olympic?
1: Yeah, they do. They.
0: 718. That's correct, and I'm putting in a GTB right now. Stand by just a second, over.

number is? Three five zero zero one. Over.

That's all correct. And I've got a Z-train that's on duty, so we'll definitely have to get them by first, but then I'll be ready for you. I'll holler at you. Yeah, the NSFKC mainline special. Oh, by the way, what's the leader going to be out of there? Do you have permission change 35001 to read the BNSF 5059? Correct. Over.

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1: It's all updated on your train sheet. 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

0: is UP 1755 North has authority to enter main track a mile 158.82158.82 Davenport sub and proceed north. Also, permission for a multiple change of directions at 401-0401.
1: UP 1755 North Tennessee has authority to enter main track at 158.82158.82 Davenport sub, proceed north. Also, able to make multiple change of directions in the plant. 0401, okay.
0: Call, Kurt.
1: Correct, thank you very much.

That's UP at 216, over. Going to take on fuel at tower crossing, over. Thanks, guys.

Alright. That dinner was 92-6. Yeah, right now I got a 1-8 coming up here, so as soon as they clear up the local one, the run back, we get it clear at 80, I'm coming south, mile board to clear, restrictions, radio.

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0: To the KCS 4783 south, SOU East, and miles code 209 and 209. Check line number 2, CDC behind, use CDC Fruitland on main traffic. Traffic number 5002 has one line check, line number 2.

0: olmamız.
1: Yeah, I got a westbound that's just about clear of Comanche, and you'll go to track 2 for the pad. Cruise on duty 2 minutes ago. And then van is over as well.
2: Gets by, up 8 track, drop and bleed, over.

0: Yeah, they're going to pull that east up.
1: South mile board, Pleasant Valley, no restrictions. 280.

0: 15 degrees.
1: What's saying?

0: Gates, Charmage River dealing.
1: 280, Gordon.
0: Go ahead, Irvin.
1: We got something going on at Bettendorf, Irvin.
0: Yeah, local was up there working at Bettendorf. I'll check in and see how they're doing.
1: All right. If anything, can we get around them on the siding or something? We're going to have 2 miles of crossings blocked here real shortly.
0: All right. Yeah, KD-71.
2: Yeah, I'm down in my track right now. I can't pull this foot.
0: Yeah, we can run them around you on the siding there at Bettendorf.
2: Yeah,
0: sorry.
2: I'll be back
0: up 20
2: minutes.
0: No, we'll run him through the siding. You can comply with the signal changer at South Bend North. Okay, yeah, we'll get him around you and to be able to follow them. Yeah.

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0: What's up, Andrew? You be able to come in and update? And 110 coming in from the west.
1: Small train.
0: Well, that's what I heard. Until Dave looked it up.
1: No comment on channel 2.
0: Roger.
1: We'll check you real fast.

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0: out sick a couple days. 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Imagine that. We just hired, so we gotta get rid of all the conductors. There should be 80 of us on there by the time everything's done.
1: Did you find some new contracts to come out?

0: Yard, over.
1: 280, come with your Bettendorf.
0: Yeah, main line up to Wapello. Let me double check. I don't know if you need to cut Concord. Actually, yeah, let's cut Concord there. K-75 is about to head back up to West Ave. Over.
1: Alright, main line to Wapello. Definitely cutting Concord. And 75 is heading back up to West Ave.

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2: Alright, over.
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0: things out there.
1: Yeah, just gonna shout. You already had that.
0: Be 5 minutes, he said.
1: Damn. Walk and slow, or what are we doing?
0: There'll be people that come get them. There's extra crew. There's a day crew.
1: No, you guys can make it back. I believe in you.
0: We'll make it back. They can just transfer down or whatever other shenanigans.
1: Yeah.
2: I keep telling them, please.

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TD3 South is all clear. Track number 5,250, terminal 2 at 444-0444. Y'all, yeah,

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After 5003, I'll have one line check by number 4.

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Dispatch 12, over.

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2: Mainline dispatcher to the BNSF 5059.

0: Yeah, it should, it typically voids an hour after issued, over.
1: Just a second, I'll...
0: Like the Hot Wheels and stuff like that, once you acknowledge it, after it's issued, it'll auto-void after an hour.
1: 11 hours.
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1: Although you're going to highball.

5059, are you guys coming out that west end of the loop over? To make sure I pick the right milepost. Okay. The NSF 5059, you do have authority to enter main 2 at the 9522 switch. Milepost 138.498 and proceed west. Over.

there's a foreman that's working on it. Bridge on it. I think we'll be able to run you through the sightings at all.

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2: Whenever you need it. 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

0: You better fire GTBs right in.
1: Nope, I ain't done that. Hope we're leaving or not. So.
0: Alright, I'll give them a call.
1: Well, I can do it if you want me to. I ain't doing anything else.
0: Alright, yeah, if you want to, I'll be off in a few minutes.
1: Alright.
2: On the move, you'll cross the two track of Fifth Street. Oh. Talk to him as you're coming across. I got a message out, waiting on a response. I believe, I was assuming 004, but that's not set in stone. I'm waiting on a response, so if you can chime on the radio as you're coming across, that would work too. Yeah, I don't know the condition of the yard, so yeah, you can holler at them, obviously, before you blow past the glucose. No problem, thanks. Watch out.
3: Yard 280. Yard 280, over. I got a cut number for you when you're ready.

0: 7.
1: Come off with my line 45 and AEX 24176. Set out that up to and including my line 13 and IC&E 67132. Set that chunk out to 5 back to your train. Over.
0: 4513 going to 5 back to the train.
1: That's correct, and just shove back to clear Wapello there. Outbound's call for 7 o'clock. Probably tie it down.
0: Okay. Tie back on the train. Back up to clear Wapello. Tie it down, and outbound.
1: Yeah. You'll have jets probably be heading out there, and that should be about it there.

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2: Morning, Glenn. 0430F here at Silvis. I want to verify GTB's 50522.
1: Morning, Dave. 50522. Good GTB. No exceptions.
2: All right. With that, good GTB. That's Fogel. I ask for permission for that 0430 job here at Silvis.
1: 0430 Silvis switcher permission to Silvis. So.
2: Okay, I understand the 0430 has permission to operate Silvis Yard.
1: That's correct. Got matters to you there, Dave. Westbound's at Anawan. Should be finishing up there pretty quick. Cool.
2: All right, I appreciate the info. Thanks, bud. By the way, now.
0: 003 F514 0514 DHT, is that correct? All correct. Venus at 9252. All right, track number 5045004, May 20th, 2026, to the work, BNSF 9252-9252 at Huntsville. Track line number 4, work exchange, CTC Hines and CTC Fruitland on main track. Track number 5004 has one line check, line number 4.
3: 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Appreciate that, thank you. And I'll be ready for you in the Gale Quirk over. Here we go. Thank you.

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1: KD71-2319. 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
1: Push it out, train it to Galesburg, try to get you out.
0: Central Field in Berlin, UT8373. That'll need to be added. UT8373.

got a utility. 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
1: Jack, go ahead.
2: Yeah, I can call for one. I'm going to kill one.
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Tower, State Dispatcher answering the Sheffield radio. Oh.

0: Yeah, we'll give you one here. Iowa Interstate 502 West. 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On the goal, please. Thanks, Tim. 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
1: Sorry, you broke up on that.
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0: Yeah, come on back. We'll pull through West Ave 4, put the remainders to West Ave 7, run back up West Ave 8. Over.
1: Alright, come down West Ave 4, balance to West Ave 7, run up West Ave 8.

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3: I want to state dispatcher alert. I want to state 502 West, go ahead. I want to say 502 West, I'll show you down with the backup move at Anawan, out of Key, mile post 142. All right, thank you, Zach. I told you, right, West, the access was open, did I not? 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Okay. Thanks, guys. 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
0: Wait, I'm clear.
2: I'm all sick.

Fernando. Head on down to your work zone. See anything on here? So call Quinn if you can't get hold of him. 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

0: again, SFC's the mainline dispatcher, entering Galva Radio up. 5402, you guys are high wide, no restrictions on the Mendota, is that correct? Qualified, no paper, okay. Plan to hold up at Bishop to follow Amtrak 380 today, over. Thank you. The NSF case mainline spectrum.
1: Got anybody back there to inspect?

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1: Well, unless he gets that air to quit blowing in the middle, no, you're not going to be able to normally until you get your main reservoir up on.
0: Go 6 more, 80.
1: So the only thing I can think of around the middle of the locomotive are the Falco valves on the main reservoir tank.
0: Four to go, Katie.

0: Platoon.
1: Is it kind of a round shaped on the top looking thing?
0: I'm going to clear their aim.
2: Thank you. Thank you.
0: Yeah, what car are you coming off with there, coach?
1: A box on the side with two tanks. Small tanks? Is it the air dryer?

0: What's the unit number?
1: Howard 430. What do you got? Just 9 track left? Like what, 5 to left in there?
2: That seems to mainline dispatcher to Tate, over.
1: I might punt on 9.
2: By your point of entry, over.
1: Not cut the air in and come talk to me.
3: Thank you. I think you said, don't cut the air in and tie up. Shot, ain't it?
1: I can't grant all wishes.
4: And crossovers on that check reverse, the Kaiser.
0: Blowing from? And there's no air cutouts around it.

0: you're looking for, you said the type of car, over. Do you need to know what track, over?
1: Cargo valve, it stops flowing, so it stops flowing, then when it stops flowing, does the air build?
2: 42 at that point, 374-6, probably 6 6 6 6 6 6 6 6 6 6 6 6 6 6 6 6 6 6 6 6 6 6 6 6 6 6 6 6 6 6 6 6 6 6 6 6 6 6 6 6 6 6 6 6 6 6 6 6 6 6 6 6 6 6 6 6 6 6 6 6 6 6 6 6 6 6 6 6 6 6 6 6 6 6 6 6 6 6 6 6 6 6 6 6 6 6 6 6 6 6 6 6 6 6 6 6 6 6 6 6 6 6 6 6 6 6 6 6 6 6 6 6 6 6 6 6 6 6 6 6 6 6 6 6 6 6 6 6 6 6 6 6 6 6 6 6 6 6 6 6 6 6 6 6 6 6 6 6 6 6 6 6 6 6 6 6 6 6 6 6 6 6 6 6 6 6 6 6 6 6 6 6 6 6 6 6 6 6 6 6 6 6 6 6 6 6 6 6 6 6 6 6
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0: 260 down in 1500.
1: On the 10, looking to go west, over.
2: So yeah, you'll never get that. You'll never get that.
1: Again, Travis here.

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You can attempt to brake valve out and see if that alleviates it, or you can box car it.

You won't get those brake valves in until you get to the same list. But yeah, I do like the same message.

0: Iowa Interstate 716, like a clear track warrant, number 1082-1802, over.
1: Hey, 1082, displayed, over.
0: Iowa Interstate 716, like a clear track warrant, number 1082-1082, on Iowa City Subdivision, Box 4, work between Yard Limit Rock Island and Mile Post 205 on the main track, over.
1: Interstate 716, reporting clear track warrant 1082, between Yard Limit Rock Island and Milepost 205 at 604-0604 hours. All main track switches handled within these limits are line locked and checked in the normal position. Is that correct, over?
0: It's all correct, over.
1: All correct, thank you. Dispatch up.
2: Over.
3: I really don't care where you park it.
2: This is over.

0: Yeah, I'm calling you. Over. I thought you said you were on the BNSF 1952. So I'm being told that we can't have an engine back there without air. I'm sorry, you got two locomotives on the rear?
1: Coming out of Muscatine here fairly soon. You're going to be up left.

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1: Bravo
0: 2 West, clear. State employee 1667 Johnson reporting Atkinson West. WEST is line locked and checked for the normal position, and you are physically at Atkinson West. WEST, is that correct, over?
1: That's correct.
0: Well, correct, and then can I show you by Atkinson East?

0: contact warrant number 1086-1086, May 20, 2026. It's issued to the Iowa Interstate, IAIS 502, 502 West, WEST, on the Blue Island Subdivision. 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Checkbox 2, TWO, proceed from Atkinson East, DAST, 2-yard limit Silvis on the main track. Track warrant 1086 has two boxes marked, 1 and 2, over. Track warrant 1086 issued to the Honor State 502 West is okay at 610-0610 hours. Dispatcher GTG, over.
1: Track warrant 1086, I will indicate okay at 610-0610, dispatcher GTG.
0: All correct. Track warrant 1086. Since I got you, I can give the Outer State 502 West permission Silvis Yard, working with the 0430 Silvis Switcher.
1: Okay, Silvis Yard, over.
0: All correct, over. Thank you. Dispatch out.
2: At 198, ready to blast off when Able got full reports. 83 loads, 30 empties, 12,183 on the ton, 6,855 on the length. Leader KCSM 4883 has 3,089 gallons, and the DT KCS 4815 on the fuel.
3: All right. Yep, signal indication going up to Hines. Clear for a 375. Who's that, Les?
2: All right, signal indication to Hines, 375. And we got a decent amount of work getting me.
3: Okay, got it.

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0: Fire 430, Justin, over. When you're done, that power is going to have to stay up here in two-track, and then we'll use the power that's in the way down there to move the west up in order to make this work. Yep, I'm going down the hallway right now.
1: 152 is not pulling its weight.

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0: 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Give me just a couple minutes.
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0: and 80 system.
1: Better warrant the rest of the way. 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I can get you the warrant. I just need to remind me what the limits are.
2: Sure is burning clean. I ain't seen a smoke plume from it yet.
1: Track warrant number 1088-1088, May 20, 2026. It's issued to Iowa Interstate Barrett on the Iowa City Subdivision. Checkbox 4, FOUR, work between milepost 195, MP195, and milepost 184, MP184 on the main track. Checkbox 6, SIX, do not foul the limits ahead of the Iowa Interstate, IAIS 505, 505 East, EAST. Checkbox 8, EIGHT, joint authority between milepost 195, MP195, and milepost 184, MP184. Track warrant 1088, three boxes marked, 4, 6, and 8, order.
2: Yeah.

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1: RRC Little, 5000-3 dispatch, over.
0: RRC Little, go ahead.
1: Hey, good morning. We're doing road work on 34th Street again. I'll be working on the Moline siding, and I'll have V-rails placed on both sides of the 34th Street crossing on the Moline siding only, over.
0: Okay, RRC Little, be working on Moline siding with derails on both sides of 34th Street crossing, over.
1: That's correct, over.
0: Okay, I got it. Thank you. Dispatcher.
2: Got

Clear gap on the west end of 7.

0: can't really tell, Justin, from this angle. I could probably tell if you pulled. I could let you know here, but...
1: That's it, Bob. That's too bad. Yeah, it shouldn't be an issue right now.

That is CB-2326. That is CB-2326 North has authority to enter main track mile 158.08. Davenport, South End, proceed north. 634-0634.

0: commercials.
1: Again, Charlotte, just having for
0: being a rock spectrum.
1: Whatever.
0: Yes, sir, being a rock, I'd like to verify TGB 157-6790. Over.
1: Right, 157-6790 is good at 635-0635-GHG.
0: And 157-6790, good and valid, 635-0635-GHG, Albrecht, over.
1: All correct, over.
0: All correct, we got the NSF 3175 again today, over.
2: The list is correct.
0: Hold that, Joe.
2: You got everything but the path, assuming the list is correct, over.
0: I'll check the list for the full list. We'll be able to duck in the clear at 187.21, over.
1: Oh, okay. Yeah, that'll work. Signal indication.
0: Signal indication.
1: Correct you.
0: That'd be a rock, Manhattan Yard, over.
1: Manhattan Yard, over.
0: That'd be a rock, looking for permission, north leg of the Y, 193, over.
1: Yeah, you got that north leg of the 193, over.
0: Got north leg 193, thank you.

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1: I went interstate westbound to Kelowna when you handle it, over.
0: Westbound, come on down, we'll get you right across, over.
1: Just a signal in the case of taking.
0: Right here.

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1: Self-check.

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1: cents. That is still part of this.
2: Then the car department knows you're coming, too. They're waiting to lock up so you come in.

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1: 1086 displayed, over.
2: I'm going to say 502 West of EST is showing clear. Track warrant 1086, this 1086 between Atkinson, TST, and YL. That's still a second time, over.
1: Mercy 502 West reporting clear. Track warrant 1086 between Atkinson East, EAST, and yard limit Silvis at 651-06-51 hours. All main track switches handled within these limits are lined, locked, and checked in the normal position. Is that correct? Over.
2: That's all correct. Time over.
1: All correct. Thank you. Dispatcher out.

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1: He's on the 0600.
0: Yeah, yard 0600 TJ, over.
1: Good.
0: Hey, them two non-Trandics that are in one track, put them to four. They're not going to go.
1: Good. 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

0: Ground, 620. Seven cars in on 2, 760.
1: That is the second time, over.
2: I haven't talked to you yet today there, but 2 to run north out of the yard there. Correct. Suitcase 0 to

0: dispatch, Davenport, radio.
1: All right, same level dispatch.
0: Or say level, go ahead.
1: Yeah,
0: say level, permission, Rock Island Yard, work with the owner, state 716-716, over.
1: All right, understood. I understand. Well, permission oxide, Rock Island Yard, works in Iowa, 716, over.
0: That is correct, and I do have an eastbound I'm about to give permission to. It'll be the 505 eastbound, over.
1: Understood, you're about ready to get the 505 eastbound. Permission, just as a heads up, I will have the back truck on the Arsenal Bridge. We'll be tucked away in the siding, over.
0: I understand you'll be tucked away in the siding on the Arsenal Bridge. I didn't hear what truck you said you hit.
1: Yep, I have the back truck clean off the decking on the bridge today.
0: Okay, all right, copy that. Thank you. Dispatch out.
1: Honor State, low armor state 716, over.
2: What do you want?
1: I'm about $1 billion to start over. Over.
2: What'd you say?
1: Said about $1 billion to start over.
2: Yeah, you and me both. What's up?
1: Hey, we can start on this crossing west end, head up the Arsenal Bridge and get tucked away in the siding with the back truck, over.
2: Oh, yeah, you're good to do that. We're on the east end.
1: Yeah, I thought I saw your ugly mug down there, over.
2: I had the same thought.
1: I appreciate it, Will.
2: Yep, have a good one.
0: RRC Little, he's on the lower siding with the rail set up on both sides of 34th Street. And permission Silverstone. Silver's working with the 0430 Silverstone, the 0600 Silverstone, and the RRC 502.

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Up.

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1: Interstate 716, clear Rock Island, over.
0: Interstate 716, all clear the Rock Island yard, over.
1: That's all correct, thanks. 716 out.
2: There's a 716. Button read out, resume oil, 5 minutes.
1: Do you have an air issue with that?

0: Yeah, that's 8768. It's definitely going to be a good power. So which one are you wanting to mess with on the rear? You want the link to that far rear one, right? You don't want to box that, right?
1: Get off their property.

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1: Air Rock Spectrum.
0: Hello.
1: Yes, sir. Well done with our work here at South Arconic. On the BSF 3175, you show us in the clear of the main line. We went ahead and we lined it back 187.21. But we are done with our work. We're ready to head south.
0: BSF 3175, clear the main track. Switch to these line lock normal 749. 0749 PAS, is that correct?
1: Switch to use line lock for main line use 749. 0749 PAS, all correct, all correct. All correct. When you can, we do have one car to head southwest. We're going to set it out at that door on the way by, and then we'll be light engine back to Mayhem.

0: F3175 south of Mafos 187.21, Davenport, Sub-Astoria, Inner Main Track, proceed south of
1: it. Hey, Biz, F3175, 3175 south of CTH at Mafos MT187.21, 187.21, Davenport, Sub-Astoria, Inner Main Track, proceed south of CTH, over.
0: Correct.
1: All correct, thanks, sir. 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

0: 505 East, Island Interstate Local. 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Yeah.
1: Hey,
0: Adam. Side, government bridge, talked away, and the side. Okay, 3.

0: Roger that, clear ground back for us.
1: Northbound trains in the yard and one southbound train. Talk to me this afternoon.

enough. So is that far enough? Far enough.

0: 20 is in, breaks off plus 2. This is a 5-3.
1: Iowa Interstate 505E, looking to clear track warrant 1087, over.
2: I think 1087 displayed, over.
1: Iowa Interstate 505E, reporting clear on track warrant 1087, 1087. Had a line 2, proceed from milepost 230 yards on that Rock Island on the main track this time, over.
2: Interstate 505 East reporting clear, track warrant 1087 between milepost 230 and yard limit Rock Island at 809-0809 hours. All main track switches handled within these limits are line locked and checked in a normal position. Is that correct, over?
1: Correct, over.
2: All correct, thank you. Dispatch up.

the coast of Lake Erie.

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1: Alright, BNSF 3135 South, here we deliver instructions. Foreman Burkett in charge of track bolt number EECHO 2928, 2 miles from 491.0, a mile from 492.5. Davenport sub, I give you the BNSF 3135 South. Mission, interview some of the stopping at red flag at mile from 491. And proceed through at your maximum operating speed. All my men and equipment are in the clear. Over.
0: Milepost 186.1, MP186.1, do not exceed, did you say 25 MPH? Okay, 25 MPH on the main track, over. The bulletin number 6587, over. Correct, thank you. Dispatch row.
2: Over. Yeah, you got the 193 in North Lake. I do have a Foreman Street Matters that is working near the Y there. You might want to give him a shout over. He should be on this channel.
1: Okay, same Rocco, Declaration 193, North Lake of the Y, talk to Foreman Street Matters. Should be on this channel.
2: All correct, over.
1: All correct, thank you.
3: Crescent Bridge, over.
1: Dan Ross, let's go straight to the signal on the Iowa side. Just light engine, over.
3: Light engine, Iowa side, over.
4: I'm just going to talk to you about it.

by the time you get down to Freeland, that signal will be out of time, but that Freeland signal is still giving me issues there. Call me when you get stopped at the Freeland signal, and I'll either talk you by that time, or hopefully it'll be out of time.

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Well, we're mode 8, so we'll look for the other ones that we get.

0: That's Buckley to Iowa State 505 East, over.
1: Iowa State 505 East, go ahead, over.
0: Yep, all men equipment clear, derails are down, you can head this way.
1: All men equipment in the clear, derails down at 34th Street, head your way.
0: That's correct, guys, thanks.

0: Emergency dispatcher Rice, over. To do what then?
1: Yes, 8070 Flagler Smith Road, Copenhagen.
2: Cover. Foreman Street Matter just called me. He just cleared up. You're good bye, over.
1: Thank you.
0: Doesn't that Watauga, you're on that Watauga track, that one that's like 1,500 foot right now, that isn't on both ends of the control point or not? Does that track that you're on span both sides of the control point? Like, is the west end not between Watauga and Bishop? Over.

0: All right. Well, I got a westbound train, so then that's either I put the train on one, and then you try to come out and then cross over after he goes by, or I put the train on two, and then you can't do it. That's why I was hoping you'd come out that west end between Watauga and Bishop while the train's traveling, and then you could cross up to one by the time the train gets to Watauga. But anyways, I got to run this westbound. He's dead at 10:15, and I'm still asking the chief if I'm going to give the whole time, too. I don't know. But I was thinking we could get the travel done anyway.
1: CPC West, WSC, Savannah, make all numbers restricted speed limits occupied by the train, 2 lines, 411, CAS.

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1: Dispatcher, we're all clear.
0: NSF 3175, clear the main line, Davenport sub 833. Is there 833 TAS, correct?
1: All clear the main line, clear the TA 833, so 833 TAS, all that, so we're expecting.
0: All correct, guys. Talk to you tomorrow there. CP 8888, go ahead.
2: Yeah, we're waiting on my aid to get up to the head end to get ready to blast off in about 10 minutes.
0: Sure, I'm ready.
2: Anita, CP quadruple 8 has 2600 gallons. DP, CP 8636 has 3700 gallons. Out of Nahant, we are 87 load by 22 inches. Tonnage is 11,968.11968. Our length is 7,414.7414.
0: Okay, all right. Signal indication, CP 198. We'll come sit at Hines for a little while.
2: All right, signal indication. Sit at Hines for a little bit. Come.

0: eastbound still, so.
1: One track over.
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1: I have no other information.
0: Ugh, yeah. Say one, west end's wild.
2: Yes, sir.

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So just as long as you have a good rest now.

0: maintainer will be checking out a switch east to Alpha. It'll be about a half hour, then we'll get you on in. Over.
1: Roger.

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Over.

0: I probably got exactly that if you want to throw that in there then. So you're going to come out the west end of that Watauga track that's between Watauga and Bishop. Cross over to 1, and then I do need you to clear up. I don't think we can do this with... I plan to give the chiefs that don't do either one. So I have a guy wanting Buta to Kewaunee. And then I got you guys wanting Watauga to Galva with the two trains tied down. So I'd be single track Buta to Galesburg. He said I could say no to both, but I think I'm going to do the Buta to Kewaunee, but then leave the Watauga to Galva open for what they got on duty at Galesburg. Over.
1: Intercept CNI dispatch, you're signaling the maintainer back. Over.
0: So then where are you going to clear at that end? Antonia or Altona or Galva? Over. Okay. Sounds good. Yeah, if we can get that put in then, and I'll do it in front of this westbound.

0: All right, so right, again, your point of entry is just west of the control point, Watauga, then, correct?
1: I guess by intent here, once the dust settles, we'll double over and hopefully get our arms done, and I'll bring the 9 o'clock down, and we'll be doing our own air test here.
2: All right, got you.
1: Then we can breathe.

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1: BNSF 3100, dispatcher, over.
0: BNSF 3100, go ahead.
1: Yeah, I'm looking around the industrial track, 7th Street East Moline to 17th Street Rock Island, and permission Rock Island Yard, over.
0: BNSF 3100, permission westbound on the BNSF industrial track, 7th Street East Moline to 17th Street Rock Island. It'll be after the arrival of the Almaner State 505, 505 eastbound at 7th Street East Moline. Work with BNSF Foreman Buckley. He's got derails set up on both sides of 34th Street Moline, milepost 177.6 on the main. And also working with RRC Little, he's got derails set up on both sides of 34th Street Moline on the siding at Moline. And permission Rock Island Yard. Rock Island Yard, work with Iowa Interstate Lovell. Over.
1: Roger, BNSF 3100 has permission to run the industrial track, 7th Street East Moline, 17th Street Rock Island, after the arrival of the Iowa Interstate 505 at 7th Street, and work with Foreman Buckley at 34th Street, milepost 177.6. He's got derails on the main. And working with RRC Little at 34th Street, he's got derails up on the siding. And got permission Rock Island Yard, working with Foreman Level, over.
0: That is all correct, over.
1: All correct, thank you.
0: Thank you, Special. Beyond Davenport, good. Interstate Beatty, permission Rock Island Yard. Rock Island Yard, working with the Interstate 505 eastbound. Iowa Interstate Lovell, and the BNSF 3100, 3100 westbound, over.

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1: Over.
0: Dispatcher is ready for you guys to to go around to the east end, how we're going to do that, and see where we're at, and maybe proceed east. But he is ready for you to do that at West Bar Bluff. I'll go down there and get ready to line the switch for you. Over.
1: Roger that. We'll get cut away, and Tony Mike.
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0: The Alter's car on, 6 track.
1: Yeah, it's a DO2. I got a bunch of cars that were supposed to be in on 6 track, but I'm in on 2 track, along with some other stuff at the top end.

0: something that Karina, or that altered some of those Muscatine cars are over in 2 instead of on 6. So I'm guessing all of 6 is just Iowa's.
1: Next.
0: Call me over.
1: I pulled 4 Muscatines off of 6 in the north end, and I found the rest of them in on 2. I'm trying to figure out how to start it without turning
0: it. Yeah, I'm guessing Katie last night switched and Reed didn't do anything with it.

0: Stephen South, St. I, dispatch, you're over. SF CNI, dispatcher, over.
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2: Out here at Briar Bluff.
1: West end of Briar Bluff and run around this rail train. Okay.
2: Sean, we're pulling in the yard here, so you go ahead of us.
0: Oh, okay, alright. NSF 5957, do you have authority to occupy the main track between Kelowna, West Warner, for an eastbound move, over.
1: Understand, the NSF 5957 has authority to enter main track between Kelowna and West Warner for an eastbound move.
0: That is correct.
1: Roger, that's correct.
0: NSF, CNI, dispatcher, over.

0: start over. Got my line out. I've got that 73 and the KD up there at Wolf 5, over.
1: I'll say fair and checklist.
2: Yeah, I was wondering if I can get a warrant, Southwest 167, to Kelowna, over.
1: The track warrant number 1102-1102, May 20, 2026. It's issued to Iowa Interstate Farinsack on the Blue Island subdivision. Checkbox 4, FOUR, work between milepost 167, MP167, and Kelowna on the main track. Checkbox 8, EIGHT, joint authority between milepost 167, MP167, and Kelowna. Track 1102 has two boxes marked, 4 and 8.
2: Understood, track warrant number 1102-1102, date 8-20-20-2026, issued to Iowa Interstate Farinsack and the Blue Island Sub. Check box 4, FOUR, with the clean mouth of MP-167-167, and Kelowna on the main track. Check box 8, EIGHT, joint authority between milepost MP-167-167, and Kelowna. This one is two boxes checked, 4 and 8, over.
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2: Understood, track warrant 1102-1102, located at 904, 0904, dispatcher GTG, over.
1: All correct, track warrant 1102, over.
2: All correct, thank you. Farinsack out.

Yeah, they're trying to throw a Form A out on me here. 152.7. 153.6. A 30 on main 2. Are you able to comply with that? Over.

0: make sure you could. Thanks.
1: Normal, line locked normal. Over. We're going to tie the rum truck on at Alpha when we go to Y around it. We'll figure out that when we get down there. Over.
2: Okay, head down.

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1: Dispatch, Silverstown, over.

Form A for you to copy, and then we can switch it over. It's going to be Form A, bulletin number 6587. On the Iowa City sub, between milepost 185.8 and P185.8, and milepost 186.1 and P186.1, do not exceed 25.25 mph on the main track, over.

0: back to Alpha, Tracy, if you want to head there, I guess.
1: Just in case you need me?
0: Yeah. Head there, we'll figure it out.
1: All right.
0: Thanks for me a lot about that.
2: 0912 GTG. That is correct. And with that, 50521, no other exceptions. And it's currently addressed to the CRSI-19. You can change that to read BICR-19. Okay, time is 9:12. 0912 GTG.

0: 1 on the BNSF Industrial Track, 7th Street East Moline, to 44th Street, Rock Island, following the BNSF 3100-3100, and still working with BNSF Foreman Buckley at 34th Street, Moline, with derails up on both sides on the main, and still working with RRC Little. He's got derails set up on 34th Street on the siding at Moline. And finally, permission, Rock Island Yard. Rock Island Yard working with that BNSF 3100-3100 and Iowa Interstate Lovell. Hold it.
1: BNSF Buckley, who has derailed up at 34th Street, Moline on the main. RRC Little derailed up at 34th Street, Moline on the siding. And Rock Island will be working with the BNSF 3100 and Iowa State Local.
0: I'm sorry, I missed Beatty in Rock Island. Beatty has Rock Island as well, sorry.
1: Also working with the Iowa State Local.
0: That is all correct, over.
1: All correct, permission. 502-501-6514-17-1621, and we are on the move.
0: Good copy on the markup, and I'll show you on the move. Thank you. Dispatcher.
2: Over.
3: Hey, good morning, guys. Got joint with you in Rock Island Yard. Where you at, over?
2: Just coming up to 41st Street.
3: Oh, there, over. Roger that. I was coming across the Mississippi River Bridge now. Can I get up there to 44th off our main and set off ahead of you?
2: Yeah, you can do that. I still got to talk to Buckley here.
3: Okay, very good. Thank you. I appreciate it. I want to say track inspector, Beatty, help.
2: BNSF 3100 West, Foreman Buckley, over.
3: Go ahead, 3100 West.
2: Yeah, I'm looking to get through your limits there at 34th Street, westbound.
3: All right, you guys are coming up to 41st, you said?
2: Yeah.
3: All right, let me talk to these guys. We'll get the derails down. I'll let you know here in a few minutes.
2: All right, standing by.

Kansas City Thatcher, Rice, over.

0: Anthony Thatcher Rice, over. Well, how this is, so Galesburg hasn't offered anything up to me. That was the big question mark. They're going to try to push something out. I needed a place to go with it. But at this point, the next thing going to be through Watauga will be the westbound Amtrak. And then there's nothing really behind them. I mean, you pass where you needed to surface, or can you work it like a couple hours or something over? Give you a 11, how about 11 o'clock? Can you be clear by then? Over.
1: I'm going to take a little break here quick.
0: So the other option, or the other thing I have to think 10 years ahead is, 4 and 6 come out, and if they push me a crap train in front of them, I got to be able to get the Amtrak 4 and 6 around the crap train, which would be Watauga to Galva. So let me see where they are.
2: Everybody's in the clear, okay, come on through. All right, thank you.
3: No problem. Venus up, Buck, Iowa Interstate 502 West, over.
4: Iowa Interstate 502 West, just at 7th Street East Moline. About to call you. We're headed your way, over.
3: Yep, we'll keep the derails down and everybody in the clear until you get past us.
4: Derails down, everybody in the clear until we get past you at 34th Street, over.
3: That's correct.

VI could probably give you, I guess, 11:45 is what I'd probably do. I mean, I'd probably extend your time to 11:45 if you wanted to.

0: 75 east, over. 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
1: Roger.

0: Say dispatch, Honor State, Beatty, over.
1: Go ahead, over.
0: I know there's a lot of chatter, but just making sure you're aware of the westbound departed Silvis.
1: Yeah, copy that. I'll get you back Warren, Jervin, or Rock Island here shortly.
0: Okay, thank you. Dispatch up.

Thank you.

0: correct, over.
1: Hey, baby, that being SF-3100, I am off the crash and in the clear, over.
2: Okay, I'll let CNI know, over.

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1: Iowa State Beatty, Dispatch, you can show me clear Rock Island Yard, limit over.
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1: That is correct, and ready to clear track warrant number 1093 when you have displayed.
0: Ready, 1093, over.
1: Iowa State Beatty, I'd like to clear limit track warrant number 1093 with a line 4 worth of 3 miles 203 and yard limit Rock Island on the main track, over.
0: State Beatty reporting clear track warrant 1093 between milepost 203 and yard limit Rock Island at 923-0923 hours. All main track switches handled within these limits are line locked and checked in the normal position. Is that correct, over?
1: Yes, sir, that is correct, and I'd like to get one to follow on mode.
0: Okay, yeah, it's going to be a little bit, but Barrett only rolled up 192, so I can't get him too far.
1: Yep, I'll just take like 187 or something like that for now. That's all right.
0: Okay, yeah, when I get a little closer, I'll get him one and get you one to follow.

0: 9957, over. I see you guys are pulling already. We can get close up East Briar Bluff if it makes it easier for you guys.
1: We got to hang the marker on the rear.
0: I understand. Thank you. I'll meet you guys at Alpha. I think we're going to run around there.

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If you'd ask for it.

you're not seeing that going on in the field at all, just on the PTC screen over there? Copy that. We'll take a look and see what's going on there. Appreciate the call. Okay. Depending on the situation when you get on up there, you might have to stop, push the authority buy button, and identify a switch position. But like I say, play that as you find it.

All right,

0: 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Signal on KC, P193.
1: Mike, permission to the 6.6 that was here between West Warner and Kelowna.

0: Yeah, the SF, SCI-57, you have permission to make 6.6 move between West Warner and Cologne, over.
1: Understand the SF-59-57 has permission to make 6.6 move between West Warner and Cologne. Okay.
0: That is correct.
1: See, that is correct.
2: SF can't take fast transit, say you want to. Now, two things. That form A I heard you're giving the conductor, ETC is not recognizing that you have it. Did you already, like, accept it or whatever you got to do on your side over? Yeah, it won't give me a confirmation for some reason, but. So you do have ID number 4434-25, Form A-99-43. Alright, that's strange, but you got it. Alright, and then secondly, I guess second and thirdly, you will work, you protected me too at Kiwani over.
3: Works about 651, but you are okay out, main line to Y, over.
2: Curious, because I turned it in, they said the roadmaster knew about it, and was going to do something about it, but I just never knew if they did or not, over.

0: Clearance there, good.
1: Yeah, let's report, sir, 1102 is displayed over.
0: Yeah, 1102 displayed over.
1: Alright, well, this is sir.
2: That's 3100 red, deployment level, Wilton. Yes, that's 3100 west, looking to get Blue Rock Island.
3: Seven cars up and over 132, South Lake for now, short of the Y switch.
0: In Kelowna at 933-0933. All main track switches handled within these limits are line locked and checked in the normal position. Is that correct, over? All correct. Thank you very much. Dispatch out.

the NSS 7189 over. Take a roll up when you can, over.

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put it in there to hold one, please.

0: St. I dispatcher, over. C957, come in, over. Roger, all down with the 6.6. Are you headed east yet, over? Roger, there is a train coming out of Galesburg that's going to meet one that's waiting at Alpha. So we'll follow one there at West Alpha. No, I'll put you on the main. I'll run the westbound through the siding. So basically it'll be a 2-on-1 there at Alpha. He's 7,200 feet. Roger.
1: Yeah, to try to get a game plan for us versus 19,000 tons.
0: Yeah, if you want to hold back, I will give you a call. You'll meet one at Warner. I'm all right if you hold back there at Barstow. Once he gets in the siding, I'll give you a shout and you can start that way. Yeah, if you want to hang out at East Barstow for a while, that's fine.
2: There's a distributed power defect against it. Crew reported incident there at Batsville. CIO is...

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This truck stops. There's a software tag in this truck. I would use it once you get linked up. It might cause problems on the main.

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1: Okay, up this thing, I've got 19 cars.
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2: Yes, downstate baby, I'm just gonna run up walk out, neck of the woods.
1: Okay, understood, thank you. Dispatch out. Dispatch on Interstate 502, over.
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1: 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It's issued to the Iowa Interstate, IAIS 502, 502 West, WEST, on the Iowa City Subdivision. Checkbox 2, TWO, proceed from yard limit Rock Island to milepost 192, MP192 on the main track. 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
1: Issued to the Interstate 502 West is okay at 9:53, 09:53 hours. Dispatcher GTG, over.
3: Track 1105 to the Iowa Interstate 502 West is okay at 9:53, 09:53. Dispatcher GTG, over.
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0: Kansas City Dispatcher, over. Go ahead, over. Platform hasn't been fixed yet. I mean, he said this week, but you know, it's already Wednesday, so. All right, 131.15 still needs attention, over. Okay, I'll send the message again, thanks.
1: I haven't heard nothing.
2: I keep getting some static, and I can't tell. I know he got into his form.
0: Go maintainer and Tim O'Neill. What's the number?
1: 5.
2: Trying to get a hold of me?
1: Signal maintainer.
2: 502 West. I was

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1: CNSF 3100, all clear of the industrial track, 17th Street, Rock Island, and clear of Rock Island Yard.
0: BNSF 3100, all clear of the BNSF industrial track at 17th Street, Rock Island, and all clear of the Rock Island Yard. Over.
1: That is correct, Governor.
0: All correct, thank you. Dispatch out.
2: I want to
3: say 502
2: west,
3: so
2: I
3: want to
2: say local, over.
3: Yeah, go for local.
2: They were 44th Street headed your way, over.
4: All my equipment is clear, so that's where I'm siding up here on the Arsenal Bridge.
2: All my equipment is clear, tucked in on the siding on the Arsenal Bridge. Right.
3: I'm going to check up.

CNSS Kansas City Dispatcher, Marie, is he over? We're going to have a fire drill here in 2 minutes. I got to leave the desk for 20 minutes. I'd like to get Amtrak lined up here.

Can't say Fetcher, Amtrak 381, over. Okay, hopefully I'm getting this. We're going to have a fire drill here in 1 minute. And I got tracking time at Watauga. I hope he's going to give this back. I can't reach him. Now, there we go. All right. Cleared in 30 seconds. Disregard.

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2: CP Foreman O'Neill, dispatch.

0: 18 yard, count forward.
1: Air it over.
0: Hey, that's dispatcher. You say there's a 252 coming short on time.
1: That's what TSA said. It looks like that 252's at this street right now, or?
0: I don't know if he's talking up or not. I've been ringing him up. I have to put it in the hole instead of holding the man.
1: Yeah, it looks like he's got them lined up to North Buttendorf, and that's it.
0: That's right. We'll wait here for him. Might as well put it in the hole.
1: Good on message, over.

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1: K-Sir to Davenport Tower.
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1: 157-6739, okay, 1009, TAS, over.
3: Roger, DCO number 157-6739, Good Valley, 1009, 1009, TAS,
1: correct, over.
3: Roger, all correct, got the BNSF 3100 on the lead, ready to come onto your railroad whenever you can handle it.
1: Are you real short? Is there somewhere for you to hold up between, like, CP-193 and I got a train sitting at Bettendorf South there, so I don't have much room there.
3: 651 on the route. 1400 foot.
1: 651, go ahead, over.
3: Did you say that it was 252 short on time?
1: Correct, over.
3: You want to line up some sightings instead of 1408?
1: No, because they're going to swap in the siding because they're going to meet three trains at Bettendorf and they're 5,500 feet over.
3: Alright.
1: Will you fit? You're going to pull up between switches there with your length there, if I remember right. Is that right, over?
3: Oh, yeah.
1: Van Clinton, signal indication CP-193.
3: Roger. Signal indication CP-193. Alright, thank you.
4: Being
3: Clinton, North Lake 193, when you can.
4: Yeah, you got that North Lake 193 over?
3: Roger, being Clinton, got the North Lake 193. All right, thank you.
1: Can you start with Davenport Tower, over? Spence, how could I help you? Sure, what you got?
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Pacific Dispatch, the Interstate 502 West Tour. I've got a slow order for you, and then I guess just let me know when you're by 184. I'll write you a new warrant to her. That is all correct. Okay, time 10:14. 1014 GTG, over.

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I'll get Jeff Ryan's back part.

0: 502 West, all clear, Silver Shutter. All clear the BNSF Industrial Track at 44th Street, Rock Island. And all clear the Rock Island Yard. Over.
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0: Check box 2, TWO, proceed from milepost 184, MP 184, to milepost 208, MP 208 on the main track. Track warrant 1108 has two boxes marked, 1 and 2, over.

0: 11108, issue 2, the Outer State 502 West is okay at 1023. 1023 hours. Dispatcher GTG, over. All correct on 1108, over. K73, go ahead.
1: Yeah, I think it's 2319 on the BNSF industrial track, eastward between 17th Street Rock Island and 7th Street East Moline, and permission in Rock Island Yard. I got a GTV number 50536.
0: Over. 50536 is a good GTV, no exception to it.
1: 5055,
0: you have permission eastbound on the BNSF industrial track, 17th Street, Rock Island, to 7th Street, East Moline. Worked with BNSF foreman Buckley. He has derail set up on both sides of 34th Street, Moline. Milepost 177.6, it'd be 177.6. Also working with RRC Little. He has derail set up on both sides of 34th Street Moline on the Moline siding. And permission Rock Island Yard. Rock Island Yard working with Iowa Interstate Lovell. Over.

0: SF Industrial Track, 317th Street, Rock Island, 27th Street, East Moline. I'm positioned in Rock Island Yard, working with Iowa Interstate Level in Rock Island Yard. Is Iowa, BNSF Buckley has derailed at 34th Street, Moline, milepost 177.6. And RRP Little has derailed at 34th Street and Moline Siding.
1: That is all correct, over.
0: All correct.
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Thank you. Navy? 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
0: 50544 is a good one, no exceptions, over.
1: UTV, if we can, on the 700, like get permission to close the yard. Permission from the industrial track, 7th Street, full lane, 44th Street, Rock Island Yard, over.
0: State 700, permission Silvis Yard. Silvis Yard working with the 0430 Silvis Switcher, the 0600 Silvis Switcher, and the Honor State 505. Permission to run the BNSF Industrial Track westbound, 7th Street East Moline to 44th Street Rock Island. You'll be meeting the CPK73. It'll be the CP2319. At Moline Siding, one of you guys hold the main, CP2319 will take the siding. Also working with BNSF Foreman Buckley, he does have derails set up on both sides of 34th Street Moline, milepost 177.6 on the main. And also working with RRC Little, he has derails set up at 34th Street Moline on the Moline Siding. And finally, permission, Rock Island Yard. Rock Island Yard, work with Iowa Interstate Lovell. Over.
1: Stay on the Outer State 700, ask permission, Silvis Yard, work with the 0430, the 0600, the Outer State 505. Permission to run the industrial track, 7th Street, Moline, 44th Street, Rock Island. We'll be meeting the CP2319 at Moline. They'll take the siding, we'll take the main. BNSF Foreman Buckley's got derails on the main, both sides of 34th Street. RRC Little's got derails on the Moline Siding, both sides of 34th Street, and permission in Rock Island Yard, work at the Outer State Lovell.
0: That is all correct, over.
1: Thank you.
0: Okay, dispatch to the CP2319, over.
2: CP2319 responding, over.
0: I've got a switcher heading west. They will meet you at Moline. I'll have you guys take the siding. And it'll be the Outer State 700. We'll hold the main. Over.
2: Copy. We're taking the siding at Moline. Iowa Interstate 700 is holding the main. Over.
0: That is correct. Over.
2: All correct. Thank you. Out.
0: Gus Dasklet. Just have permission, Silvis Yard. Silvis Yard, work with the 0430 Silvis Switcher, the 0600 Silvis Switcher, the Honor State 505, and the Honor State 700, 700, over.
3: Dash 60.

0: after the 700 departure, left derail set up at 19th Street, Moline, and then derails on the main, the runner, and the west lead. Is that correct? Okay, copy that. Thank you. Dispatch out. Interstate Dispatch 2, BNSF Foreman Buckley.
1: Lovell, over.
0: Buckley, this is the dispatch. I just let you know I'm set up a meet at Moline Siding, so I got a westbound leaving Silvis and then an eastbound leaving 17th Street, Rock Island. They're going to meet there at Moline. Over.
1: I understand, is the westbounders, they taking the main or are they taking the siding? Which one is going where?
0: Westbound's holding the main, eastbound's going to take the siding.
1: All right, I will wait for them. Thank you.
0: Thank you. And dispatch to RRC Little. Over.
1: RRC Little, answering. Over.
0: I'm not sure if you copied that, but I got a westbound switcher leaving Silvis and an eastbound. They're going to meet at Moline. The CP-2319-2319 will be taking the sighting. Over.
2: Understand, there's going to be a meet, and the CP-2319 is going to be taking the sighting. Over.
0: That is all correct. Over.
1: CP-2319, Conowa Interstate, Lovell, over.
3: One pull in right where I'm at, so right where they're going to unload a derail, and you're okay to pull in right here.

At 319, I would interstate level. Great, 319, Iowa Interstate level.

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0: CP 2319, go ahead.
1: I can't get a hold of that Iowa Interstate level. Do you know where he's at, or is he okay through his limit here at the yard?
0: I'll try giving him a call. He should be on the Arsenal Bridge on the siding, but let me give him a call.
1: Yeah, I tried to reach out to him on the yard channel on 13 as well. Okay, if you could, please, thank you.

CP-2319, West End, Rock Island Yard, we're going to get through your limit eastward, over. So, the government bridge, thanks sir, have a good day, huh?

0: 58 South, Foreman Burke, or Foreman O'Neill, over.
1: 226 535-0525. And there's several employees. The first one is a Mitchell Vogel, CEO.
0: Coming up to your form, we'd like to get through, over.
2: All right, ready to copy.
0: Ready to copy.
2: Foreman O'Neill, charge track both in E2892890 between 184.4 and 187.0. Restriction 15.2, stop. Track is main, today's date, May 20, between 0830 and 1200. Foreman O'Neill gets the KCS, Kansas City, Southern, 4858, 4858 south of the UTH. Permission in these limits passing the red board at 184.4 without stopping. Maximum authorized speed per TGVO. All men equipment and clear. Over.
0: All right, Foreman Tim O'Neill, charge track bolt number EECO 2890. 2 mile post 184.4, mile post 187.0 down for sub main track. Rule 15.2 stop. Today's day 0830 till 1200. Gives permission to KCS 4858 south. Permission to his limits, pass the red board 184.4. All men equipment is clear, maximum authorized track speed is over.
2: That is all correct. I'll show you at 1049, 1049.
0: All right, and at 1049, 1049. Thank you.

0: 7 West, over.
1: Go ahead.
0: Tip RG rails are down, all the med equipment are clear, you guys can bring it out westbound.
1: Alright, D rails down, you guys are in the clear, keep it coming westbound. Thanks, Ben.
0: Yep, thanks, have a good trip.

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1: CP-2319, about the 12th Street Moline here, looking to come eastward down the siding, over.
0: Yes, sir, you guys are clear in the Moline siding. All my men and equipment are in the clear. All derails removed, over.
1: Derails removed, men and equipment in the clear. Okay, into the siding. 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

0: 4858 South, you're all clear by us here. 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
1: Roll by, marker.

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0: Yeah, all the clear. 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
1: 2319.
0: Yeah, when you guys get the 7th Street, you guys are going down to Nitron, is that correct?
1: That's correct, over.
0: Okay, that's all I needed. No, thank you, guys.

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0: All right, Foreman O'Neill, charge track Volson, E, 2890, between 184.4 and mile post 187.0, restriction 15.2, stop, track is main. Today's date, May 20, between 0830 and 1200. Foreman O'Neill gives a CP, Canadian Pacific 7052, 7052 North, NORT. Permission into these limits, passing the red board at 187.0 without stopping. Maximum authorized speed per TGBO is all men and equipment in the clear. Over.
1: Foreman O'Neill, cross track, Echo 2890-2890. 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
0: CP 7052-7052 North RTA. Clear
1: max
0: authorized
1: speed. Is that correct?
0: It is all correct. I'll show you in at
1: 11:11.
0: 1-1-1-1.
1: All right, thank you. Ready on our special.
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0: Venus FCI, dispatcher, over.
1: Okay. All right, roger that. I'm sitting on the 5-6 switch here. Let me back up, throw it, and get in on 6, and I'll let you know when it's okay to come out.

southbound and west, and northbound it doesn't fit at Cotter, means 180, it's not 181 at Cotter. I don't know if we'd look at these things before we do it there or what. Anyway, keep 181 by you there, and then probably get your read-through out at some point.

0: Yeah, there's physically nowhere to put you there, obviously. Got a train at night, but I you can shove the main hand if you want, it's there.
1: Outer state level, over.

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1: Sixty-five forty-eight. Go ahead.
0: Yeah, that westbound is just about to the Warner siding. If you want to start that way, over.
1: All right, heading east.
0: Roger, CNI to the Northtown KCK.
1: Go ahead, dispatch.
0: Yeah, 6812. You'll follow the key mad to Alpha, over.
1: Roger that.
0: CNI dispatcher. West, over. That's FCNI dispatcher, 4447 West, over.
1: 4447 West, go ahead.
0: Me too at Warner, over.
1: I didn't.
0: Roger. Yeah, come in, over.

Yeah, after stopping BNSF 5957 at West Alpha, you have authority pass signal displaying stop indication from the main to the main eastward, over. That is correct.

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1: At 3100 North, the Foreman Tim O'Neill.

0: Okay, that's that 3100 North, performing Tim O'Neill. Over.
1: Go for O'Neill, over. O'Neill, over.

0: Special.
1: Yes, sir. Go ahead.
0: Just look for a little information after this. B and Clinton gets north of us here at 185.5. Looks like we'll have about an hour and a half out here, or they got more coming out of the yard there.
1: 375 is on duty, 11 o'clock. They should be calling here in the next 10 minutes to come out there, and then the 252 will go in.
0: All right, so we're waiting for him to go through before 252 goes in. Copy that. I'm probably going to be pulling my boards down. Don't look like we're getting anything done today.
1: Yeah, sorry about that. Kind of planning for the 181 coming up the rear here.
0: All right, copy that. Thank you, sir.
1: From this shows up.
0: Tony L, BNSF, 3100 North, over.
2: At that 3100 North, you're breaking up real bad, over.
0: Where you at?
2: North Bettendorf.
0: Yeah, I'm like a mile away from you. These radios need, something needs to be done. How about I hear me or not?
2: Yeah, I can hear you a little bit there, over.
0: All right, Foreman O'Neill, charge track bulletin E-2890-2890. Between milepost 184.4 and 187.0, restriction 15.2, stop, track main. Today's date, May 20, between 0830 and 1200, Foreman O'Neill gets the BNSF, Burlington, Northern Santa Fe, 3100, 3100 North, NORTH. Permission into these limits past the red bar at 187.0 without stopping. Maximum authorized speed per TGVO. All men equipment and clear, over.
2: Roger, BNSF 3100 North. That's permission into Foreman Tim O'Neill, Form B E-2890-2890. 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Davenport Sub, restrictions rural 15.2, stop, main track. Today's date, May 20th. From 0830 till 1200. Okay, pass your red flag at 187.0 without stopping. Max speed and men equipment in the clear.
0: All correct. I'll show you in 1125.
2: Roger, all correct. Logged in at 1125. Over.
0: All correct.

really isn't that hard, you know. It truly isn't. Have any Flagger Schmidt Road over here. Help this guy. Make sure we're on the same page here, I guess. Crossing, but apparently no radio or not on, battery dead, whatever.

0: KCP, KC McCack, over.
1: That's 2 5 2 20.
0: Okay, your trailing unit there is the CP80-66-8-0-66, over.
1: Correct, 8066, I need to skip it. I just get on this. The other crew said it was FRA, you got a light motor. Tag on team up there for a scratch motor, and then you set out. You got anything else on it? Why is it FRA? I'm looking at the blue card, but I just want to.
0: Okay, so you're just wondering why it's FIA'd, and then the only tag on there is for traction motor failure?
1: That's what I'm seeing.
0: Okay, we'll see if we can bring it up and take a look. Stand by there.
1: That's fine, yeah. I came out of Bentonville last night, so I'm not sure what they did to it.

0: BN Clinton, over. H Jarvis, BNSF 3100, over.
1: 3100, over.
0: Do you guys have Detterman's work on your way, over?
1: Yeah, I got set out three cars to them and four cars to the UP.
0: Thanks. H Jarvis, over.
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1: CP-2319, shows clear Venus up industrial track at 7th Street, East Moline. Clear Rock Island, you're over.
0: Hey, CP-2319, all clear the BNSF industrial track at 7th Street East Moline, and all clear the Rock Island Yard.
1: That's all correct, though.
0: All correct, thank you. Dispatch up.
1: Thanks,

I would say 7 hours. On the Illinois side. Pull me up. I'll be right close to the outside.

0: but I got to come that way for another tank carling.
1: Q52 with the CP8066 responding over.
2: Yeah, mechanical here. The only thing showing there is the GMT out by 200 feet for that over.
1: One more time, what was that over?
2: It's just showing the distance measuring device or your counter is out by 200 feet for trail only.
1: Alright, distance measuring device is off by 200 feet. You gotta work on that. Alright, well, the track motor manually cut out, so I just hooked that one up too. Nothing's F8 on it, so I'm gonna blue card fit on it. Everything looks good to me, if it looks good to you, I'm gonna turn it online over.
2: Okay, so you're saying nothing's FR8 on there, it's just, the only thing shows that DMD cutout, trail only, and you said the traction motor number one's got a card on there.
1: Yeah, I believe it says traction motor number one. I think blue card's good. It looks good to you on there, don't it?
3: Okay, sure, to Davenport Tower.
1: 252 Drawbridge, real quick, I'm going to verify TGO 1506529. 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
3: 506529, still getting about TGO 1138-1138 TAS.
1: TAS 1138-1138, 6529,
3: I'm going to
1: rough
3: zone,
1: we're going to be more here over.
3: Yeah, there should be coming out here any moment though.
1: Alright, sounds good. 8066 mechanical over.
2: Yeah, mechanical here. You're good to run that. There's nothing else showing there. Just says, it doesn't say why that traction motor is cut out, but it is saying it's cut out there. It's been booked.
1: Alright, everything else looks good.
2: Wait, no problem. Thanks, mechanical.

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0: we are. 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
1: Your dual instructions. 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I give you the Kansas City Southern 4770 North permission to give you the stop stopping at the red flag at Mamba 492.5. Stand for procedures at your maximum operating speed. All my men are in the server.
0: That KCS 4770 North, understands that Foreman Shane Perkett is charged track bulletin number D Echo 2928, excuse me, milepost 192.5 and 191.0 on the downforce sub. Gives the KCS 4770 North permission limits at milepost 192.5 without stopping to see the maximum authorized speed. All men and equipment in the clear, over.
1: That is all correct, over.
0: All correct, thank you, sir.
1: Does have the same trip to Fullerburg

0: probably need about 8, 9, maybe.
1: Reimbursed,
2: you got the BNSF 3178, looking room westbound BNSF Industrial Track, 7th Street, East Moline to 17th Street, Rock Island, Rock Island.
0: Clear at about 3, maybe 4.
1: 28, permission westbound on the BNSF Industrial Track, 7th Street, East Moline to 17th Street, Rock Island. Following the outer state 700-700. Work with BNSF Foreman Buckley. He has derail set up on both sides of 34th Street Moline, mile post 177.6, MP177.6. He is on the main. And work with RRC Little. He has derail set up on both sides of 34th Street Moline on the Moline siding. And permission Rock Island Yard. Rock Island Yard, work with Islander State Lovell. And the Honor State 700-700, over.
2: BNSF 3178 has permission westbound BNSF Industrial Track, 7th Street East Moline, 17th Street Rock Island, following the Honor State 700. We're going with BNSF Foreman Buckley. He's got D-rails set up at both sides of 34th Street Moline, Malphus 177.6. And he's on the main, and also working with RRC Little. He's got derails at 34th Street Moline, 177.6. He's on the siding. Permission Rock Island Yard, working with Iowa State Level, Iowa State 700, over.
1: That is all correct, and I am ready to copy, over.
2: Okay, I got 30 cars for you. You can show the transfer test done at 11:30 at Barstow by Tucker.
1: Okay, 30 cars, transfer tested at 11:30 at Barstow by Tucker. Set those out to the Moline siding, if you would, please. Over.
2: Okay, set out Moline siding.
1: All correct, and then your pickup should be 55 off BN Main, and then looks like 3 on 4 track. Over.
2: Okay, pickup 55 off the BN Main and 3 off of 4 track.
1: All correct, over.
2: Okay, correct.
1: Good job.

Access Kansas City Dispatch. Over. Go ahead. Said you are stopping at Mendota. Over. Okay, so Princeton and Mendota, then over.

40th car, something wrong, somebody saw something over. Wheel or leaking something, all right. Damn traffic will be coming by you on 2, over. Hopefully just a handbrake or something, all right, thanks, over.

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0: you are, Doug.
1: Hey, Art, over.
0: Yeah, looks like our turn. How do you want to come in, over?
1: Let's come main line, come on down to Wapello. I do have a flagger there at Schmidt Road. And then, yeah, you can do your work there, over.
0: Alright, main to Wapello, flagger at Schmidt, thanks.
1: Yeah, I also got the KD working down there at West Ave, over.
0: Alright, did you say he's working at West Ave?
1: Yeah, KD's working at West Ave, over.
0: KD, copy out.
2: Three tracks. Are there 18 cars you want, or no?

0: ATF 4858 South. Contact Farman Shane Burkett, over.
1: I'm ready to copy, over. Farman Perkins, Carter Trident, false number E-Echo 2928, 2 miles 191.0, miles 192.5.47. I give you the Kansas City Southern 4858 South. Permission into these limits across stopping at the red flag at milepost 191.0. And proceed through at your maximum operating speed. All my men equipment are in a clear, over.
0: Shane Burkett, track full of City Echo 2928. Between milepost 191.0 and 192.5, downport sub. Yes, ATF 4858 South. Permission into these limits across stopping at the redboard at 191.1. All men equipment clear, maximum operating speed, over.
2: Is it spraying to the field side or the other way? Over. Alright, Amtrak 6, you getting all this, over?
3: Get by your location.
1: You guys coming on the main? What was that over you broke up?
3: Yes, we are coming on the main.
1: Okay, we'll get the B-rails dropped. Let these guys know. Just give us a few minutes.
3: All right.

0: All right, maybe you had a chance to look, like, is that an inhalation hazard then, or... And the Amtrak, you're going to hold back at 142, you said, over.
1: MSF 3170, RRC Little.
2: RRC Little, and turn over.
1: Yeah, just give me a heads up. I'm going to be 7 cars in on the siding from the west end, but will not come anywhere close to 34th Street.
2: Copy. Understand you'll be shoving cars in from the west end. You won't come anywhere close to 34th Street over.
1: That is correct.
0: Sorry, it's leaking out of the bottom and in between the rails, you think, over? Okay, but, and you said you did give them a car number over? Was that car number over?

0: SF 3178 West, over.
1: Go ahead, over.
0: SF all our derails are down. Everybody's been notified. Everybody's in the clear. You can come on through.
1: The derails are down. Everybody's clear. Okay.
0: That's correct.
1: Thanks.

7. 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I want to stay level. 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

0: 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They should have picked up where they were, I thought.
1: LeClaire 375 out.

South Cancel Dispatch, you're in at 7574 East, over. I called the service interruption desk. You know, they are also showing it as a non-hazmat as well. And that Clorox, I mean, that's where the car goes to, not necessarily what's in it. So I don't know. I'm going to still get with the chief, though, see what he wants to do with it. Over.

access the United Dispatcher 5957, over. You guys ready to go? All right, we'll meet one more. He's by East Warner, and then we'll go, I guess, drop the first two at 22.4 and 23, over.

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1: Tap 42, dispatcher.
0: 42, over.
1: Yes, sir. I got CCS number today, 2361. I can read the UP1755, over.
0: Change UP1755. Depends on how time's out. I gotta definitely gotta wait for the westbound. See, we'll see where the eastbound traffic is, but I'll have you stacked to depart when I can here.

is South Kansas City Dispatcher, Amtrak 6, over. That's a non-hazardous car. Some kind of ceramic or something is leaking out the bottom, I guess producing a cloud. She says if you want to go by a restricted speed, I kind of made the argument out, I would think that maybe would be worse, but he says, I mean, you should be good to go by that if you feel comfortable doing that. Over. Yeah, I know, I kind of made that, yeah, it could be worse then, right? I mean, but I don't know what kind of cloud we're talking about. I don't know if it's, you know, a mushroom cloud or a, what are we talking about, you know? The conductor, he can explain the cloud, I guess, to Amtrak, over.

to go by it at all, or you'd rather go by track speed than restricted speed over? All right, did you, I guess all the windows are shut then, correct, over?

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All right, Amtrak, I guess we're going track speed by it, over.

the NS7574 East. 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
0: We're decalling for an hour trying to get a hold of dispatcher. Have you got any luck for us there by chance?
1: I'll shoot a message, over.

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1: 6812, go ahead.
0: I will take you right out the other side there at Alpha, over.
1: Okay, right there.

0: smoking.
1: I think these guys are in the clear if you want to try to double up our 873 yellow over to me, and they've been waiting for dispatch about an hour. Let's go back to it. We'll hit him up once. Get ready.
2: Level all clear, Rock Allen, you heard him.
0: Yeah, it's all correct, 90, permission to occupy the Milan branch, over.
2: RC8 level, permission to occupy the Milan branch at this time, over.
0: Good, RC8 level has permission to occupy the Milan branch, currently working alone, over.
2: That is correct, over.
0: Alright, so that's be down there by consumers somewhere, protecting... City crew working on an emergency sewer pipe.
2: Okay, you'll be in the area of consumers protecting sewer crew working on the sewer. Over.
0: Yep, that's all correct there.
2: Copy that. Thank you. Dispatch out.

Atlantic Key train, no dimensionals. Wait for this eastbound to clear. Westbound should be clear in a second. Then your turn. So, signal indication.

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1: Case driver's K73, over.
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2: Oh, correct, thank you.

Okay, MWCX 483-794. I don't know if it's going to be me. I don't have respirator stuff or all that, so I'm going to have to call and get a game plan. It's going to be probably at least 45 minutes to an hour.

is, or excuse me, NS 75-74 East over.

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I mean, I guess if you put a truckload on it on the rail, it'd probably take away a train shunt, too, I guess. 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Over.

Flight System. Tommy Evans.

Black 1.

0: You'll be next across. One ahead of you is going across now there, and you're requested. 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Not a whole lot we can do. UP's probably not going to give you a light unless you're put together ready to go, you know what I mean?
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units up, can't say faster, NS7574 east, over. Yeah, can you, I mean, I don't know, I know you don't want to get close to it, but is it insulating the rails too? Can you tell, like, is it making piles of it, or is it hitting the ground and going into the air, or what, over?

0: again. I guess we don't know what it maybe did behind you. Over. Amtrak 82 East can, on Main 1, where you're seeing sitting right now, I mean, is there anything on the rail that you see on 1? Over. Galesburg, for all I know, but anyways, you don't see anything on Main 1 right now when you look across the rail. Okay.
1: Looks like I got a good sound trade now that once they clear, I can take you.
2: Calling UT 5867, over. I got a ticket for having some locomotive issues.

0: looked at it here.
1: It may not be because the fuel's quite a bit higher on that unit than it is on the remote unit back there. You're looking at a 5995?

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1: Where's that auto restart? I mean, it's not really showing any faults.

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1: Direct, 2K, I'd like to get a work warrant, Rock Island 184, over.
2: It's never, since then, I've just shown isolated.
0: 20-20-2026, it's issue 2, the Iowa Interstate IAIS 700-700 on the Iowa City Subdivision. Check box 4, FOUR, work between yard limit Rock Island and milepost 184, MP184 on the main track. Track 1, 1124 has one box marked, box number 4, over.
1: Track warrant number 1124-1124, date of May 20-20-2026. We are Winter State, IAIS 700-700 on the Iowa City Subdivision. Box 4, FOUR, work between yard limit Rock Island and milepost 184, MP184 on the main track. Track warrant 1124, has one box 4.
0: Track warrant 1124, issue 2, the Iowa State 700 is okay at 1307. 1307 hours. 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
2: okay, 1307, dispatcher GTG, over.
0: All correct, on 1124,
2: over. Start and hit the start button, and then get it running and put it on.
3: Pass over the Indy there at Utah. You're good up to the bridge. 252 is down here working. They should be coming out of the yard and going back to the main. So, cross over the Indy at Utah up to the bridge. Over.

0: He serves with Air Tire.
1: Steve Clinton Dispatcher, over.
0: Go ahead, over.
1: Yeah, just seeing Bob, we're waiting on now, over.
0: Well, you got a train working Detterman's that was a non-planned work event at Detterman's. They threw it on me here. It's a train that doesn't usually work there, so we're kind of holding out there for them to depart Detterman's.
1: All right.
0: 'So what's your hours of service there today, Ross?
1: Uh, 16:30, over.
0: Oh, boy.
2: All
0: right, here we go, then.
2: Maybe I might need a Beverly if you want to do it there. Hold on, Matt, if you want to remind me to get this company, catch during turnover here, it'll be second shift when you get over there. Just remind them around Bertram, Lisbon area, and make sure you have lined up downtown.

0: Fort Tarrant. Skyliner, State 11.
1: You
0: got a
1: 157-693-6,
0: good about TGV, 1318 on 318
1: TAS.
0: Got a 1318 TAS. Correct. Okay, thank you.
1: Over. Purdue, over.

0: calling a yard over. Hey, we got a 60 car for you today.
1: Do you know what your length was on that recorder?
0: 60.
1: How many?
0: We're like 34-50 over.
1: Ah, it's the little guy. 34-50, okay. Oh. Let's come down through West Ave 6. I'm actually going to land you in Mayhant 2. I don't have my RC line yet. I'll down here. Over.
0: You're going to come in to West Ave 6 and then go to Mayhant and then land on 2 track there. Over.
1: Yeah, that's correct. You'll have to come down the tail. My West Ave Indy is out of service and I've got nowhere else for you to go.
0: What's
1: up? Yeah, they're having lunch, but give them a shout.
2: If I cut you loose now, how long? Man, I got my Z train there on duty, or their long full crew running through Mayhant now. I can let you down there to work, Detterman's, and clear at Clinton. They said if you don't ding the 181, we could do that. Is there any way to highball the Detterman's and go straight to Clinton, or no there?
3: Yeah, I can highball Detterman, but would I be able to do the UP?
2: Yeah, it's kind of like on your way to clear up there. I mean, you've got like an hour jump on this 181, I'd say. Over.
3: Okay, yeah, I could do that.
4: Inverse over.
5: Filipino step 3178 off for the industrialist, 17th Street, Rock Island, clear Rock Island.
4: BNSF 3178, all clear. The BNSF industrial track at 17th Street, Rock Island. All clear, Rock Island Yard. Over.
5: That is correct. And now we're on the BNSF 2285. Ready to head back east, 17th Street, Rock Island, 7th Street, East Moline, Rock Island Yard.
4: BNSF 2285, permission eastbound on the BNSF industrial track, 17th Street, Rock Island to 7th Street, East Moline. Still working with BNSF Foreman Buckley with derails up at 34th Street Moline. And RRC Little with derails up at 34th Street Moline on the Moline siding. And permission through the Rock Allen Yard. Still working with the Honor State 700-700.
5: Okay, the BNSF 2285 has permission eastbound on the BNSF industrial track. 17th Street Rock Allen, 7th Street East Moline. Working with BNSF Foreman Buckley, got derails up at 34th Street on the main. And RRC Little got derails up at 34th Street on the side. Commission Rock Island Yard working with Island State 7.
4: That is all correct, over.
5: Okay, all correct. I was wondering if you could get those 55 on the BN main interchange over to.
4: I talked to the clerk earlier. I'll talk to him again.
5: Okay, yeah, I just checked, and we're only filling the 3 that were on 4.
4: Okay, yeah, I'll talk to him.

right? And we did look up the rule and about the insulating the... I heard you talking to your rules guys or something about insulating the rail or whatever. So for our rule, we're supposed to do a 1 mile buffer from where the indicated event is. So the indicated event right now is at 140.5, so then they put out 4 crossing warnings, although 2 of them are outside the limits, which I didn't understand. But anyways, how are you wanting to proceed yet or not? Over.

BNSF detector. Milepost 5.2.0. 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

0: track speed, and I guess that's some kind of the air conditioning or something, the outside air coming in or whatever. Is that what you're talking about? NS 75-74 East, over. Track's gonna start it up and go by track speed with the owner. And then Amtrak, it looks like the first crossing that they would protect the possible insulated commodity rule, I guess, is 139.8.
1: Are you under the bridge now? You can keep going down the Indy. You'll have to cross over the main there at Concord. Over. Yeah, I got an RC there. I've got 252 on the south end. They're the ones in 9 track down there. And then I've got a KD and an Iowa Interstate. That should be near West Ave. Over.
0: I just put down a time 70. He's 7 feet long. I'm most probably waiting for him to clear you up. Let's watch him for a minute.
1: That's right, Earl.
0: They appear to be on the move. They're just enormous. So, I'm assuming we're waiting on that to clear up. I'll let you, I can see him trail through now. Should be just a minute. Watch your lights go on.
2: PSF Kansas Dispatcher to Kaler, over.
1: I'm going to let that 1801 go by, and then you can come out of 9.
2: Clear and then soon, over.
1: On this first lap out.
2: So the 1345 will be accurate. Break Venus up, Kansas City Dispatcher, Amtrak 6. Have you seen all those crossing warnings come across the PTC, over?

0: approve them or whatever on your end so I can get you going over. Maybe it's because I already had Galva lined up. I might just have to verbally get him with you here.
1: Okay, Sheriff Davenport Tower. Go ahead, over. Ready, over. Dayton Bunky, cancel Echo 2858 2858 1340 TAS, that correct?
2: Correct.
1: Thank you very much. You're welcome. Okay, service 181, over. You need that still there? Jeez. Alright. KCSM 4887, show Echo 2858, 2858, cancel 1340, 1340 TAS.

Well, it doesn't really look like it. You look like you need a, you might need a light there at South Deer Creek. But. I'll send her a message there. We're not in the same building here, but I'll do what I can for you here.

0: Fox Air, BN Clinton, over. They haven't quite taken the light at CP-193 yet. If I line you out the other end of that siding, you get cleared up before they get down to you, over.
1: Units up, Kansas City Dispatch, over.
0: It's got to be 100% there. If it gets close, you'll have to shove the siding back to Comanche there or find somewhere to squeeze in somewhere down there. Over.
1: First picking up about 144 on, you said on main 2 and then 141 on main, say that again, 144 on which one?
2: Yeah, I was trying to let AMP do it, but it didn't want to, so I got you. Signal station, find out if that. Signal station. There you go, that's right.
3: Awesome. Iowa NSX up here, currently coming to the spot to the yard. We'll get by us, we'll give a call.
4: Okay, what? I've never dealt with Iowa, so what?

All right, we'll be crossing over at Concord down the main out west side.

McGarry, can you come in over? Can you go get eyes on it there at like 144-ish, main one? And are we talking about an insulated commodity problem, or is it just like a cleanup? Like, is it going to affect crossings then or not? If you could take a look, I guess. Over. Yeah, this is insane. But all right, sounds good. Take a look at it. Crossings seem to be working. Sounds good. Thanks.

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That's KD-70 flat. Center out for conductor.

0: Yes, that's CNI dispatcher 5608 East, over.
1: Go ahead.
0: Meet one at Warner, over.
1: One at Warner. I'm close to that.
0: They'll be a little bit getting there. It is a rail train, and they've got one more rail to unload, so it's probably going to be at least 40, 45 minutes over.
1: Copy that.

0: 5690, go ahead.
1: Hey, what's the Milepost location? I'm at 5.29, just got to the general.
0: Yeah, we'll change Milepost to 10.16.32, over.
1: So that Milepost can't come in?
0: 10.10.5.
1: 10.10.5, y'all got lights to come on through, over?
0: That's correct, come over to the pad, downbound over.
1: Yeah, I'm just checking out some stuff right here at Milepost 5.29. Just give me a holler from around Milepost, I guess, 6, over. I appreciate it.

0: Yeah, I told, she's going to lay the rail on the west end, like, just off the edge of the west end of the bridge.
1: Sorry, stop, but jumping out, I thought it was, getting down top of it.

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I don't think I'm going to be able to see. I think it's going to fall off.

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0: it's okay to travel south. 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
1: Yeah, that does not affect your train speed there. You're good for your train speed. That's all you're able to know.

Kansas City, dispatch, VSS 6290, east on... Yeah, do you have the Box 2 crossing 13955 Exchange Street, over? Okay, now there's four of them, and for whatever reason, that one's not hitting everybody's PTC, but the other three are. I don't know what's wrong with that one, but all right, thanks, over.

0: I'll get into a hangout. I'll get a find out and say goodbye.
1: South Texas. South Texas. Iowa.

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1: But JD 70, 5-4,
2: Arthur Dopp, coming back your way, coming up the 19th Street Bowling.
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2: Alright.
4: East over.
0: For accident.
1: Yeah. 6.

0: KCSM, what's up, the unit number?
1: 1887 North.
0: Alright, here we go, Warren Burkett. Return to Trap Bowl Summer Vehicle 2928, two miles from 291.0. I'm off of 22.5, downward sub. I can use KCSM 4887 North, transmitting these in the South Side entrance flag at Mopo. 22.5, proceed through, 9.5 speed, all my management are in the clear, over.
2: Flat out.

0: down here at 34th Street, so all men equipment are clear.
1: CD Rose is down, men equipment are clear, okay for us to come through.
0: That is all correct.
1: All right, thanks, bud.

that's Kansas City Special, because that's 6290 East, over. This, you got a Transmedia 1 that's leaking some contents there with some ceramic powder or something. Amtrak already ran through on 2. Does your main 2 look good now? I mean, does that all blow away then, I guess, when the train went through over?

0: Okay, how about I mean one over?
1: Cars are on 7th pass here, Palima.
2: Boy, I was Evo research, but can't get a hold of me. You'll be able to when it starts up.
0: Okay, all right. Guess if you happen to see something, let me know. Thanks so much.

0: Hey, go ahead, over.
1: Yeah, I delivered the two-track, light engine, but running on nine track and up the tail, and we'll find our stuff at West Ave, over.
0: Yep, your stuff's up on West Ave, too. That KV made its way down to the south end, but it looks like they're tucked away for you.
1: Okay, our stuff's up on West Ave, too.
0: All right, thank you, Dan.

0: That 5713, he's calling over. 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
1: Stop, 1-5-2.

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5 weeks. So I'll get my own engine number right eventually.

Signal on a KHCP-198 after the arrival of a CP-7585. Over. Okay, guys, thanks.

dialers, it is not your answering Sheffield radio, over. 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

0: evaluators, St. Charles, reporting here on track point number 1104 between milepost 100 and Atkinson East at 1423 hours, 1423. All main tracks. This is with a new solicitor, line off in Texas, and local position. Here is Atkinson, over.
1: I have a habit of looking up the engine number in a box. It doesn't help me.

you'd have to cross over there to the Indy. 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Want me to send the crew out to Utah and meet you?

Units of Kansas City, dispatcher. Units of 6290 East, over. I don't know. I mean, I'm assuming you'd be qualified to Western Avenue. I would think that's kind of common, but you qualified to Western Avenue.

Okay, from 144 Main 1, there's a trail to the train. I think everybody's aware of it. I reported it. And all your crossings are working fine, though, for you, correct? Over.

Yeah, there's an insulated commodity rule. They're at 140.5, I guess, dumping a whole bunch on the rail. So they're supposed to protect them 1 mile each way, I guess. Over.

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1: KCS 4858, 4858, new, working fuel gauges. I have no doubt, mental, mechanical, does a pretty good thorough job of everything they do. Second unit, the 8066, sight glasses on the both sides look almost full, but the analog reader is telling me it only has 2,000 gallons. Over.
0: Understood. We'll get them checked in the tunnel there. Appreciate it.
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1: Be Marstow,
0: go ahead, over.
1: Hey, you show the Venus F 2285. I'll clear the industrial track here at 7th Street East Moline. Clear, Rock Island Yard.
0: BNSF 2285 showing clear of the BNSF industrial track and showing clear of Rock Island Yard at this time. Over.
1: That is all correct.
0: Have a good rest of your night. Dispatch out.
1: Thanks, you too.

0: but it also affects your home life too.
1: Could you come to West Dab, south end of Scratch Marine, please?
2: I'm under the bridge for the crew at the moment, waiting to go through spots.
3: You on this one?
1: Yeah.
3: Hey, when you are done and you got a hold of what, them head six cars or whatever it is, grab the head four off of four before you go to two, please. I'm trying to separate all this feed train while we go. Yeah, just the head four. There's another hopper in there, the fifth one. That's not for you, though. That's a... It's a different type. Thanks, guys.
4: Follower McLaren, nose 30, 21 out.

0: Thatcher Hanson, over. S690 East, go ahead. There you go, East. Signal location, over.
1: Middle name.

0: almost asked you, like, oh, this is one of those times to find them somewhat clear. It's just not right this time. What might be?
1: I almost asked you.

BNSF Kansas City Dispatcher, BNSF 7465, over. Yeah, just verifying you have a box 2 at Exchange Street, 139.55, over. You do have Exchange Street, 139.55, all right, thanks.

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I'll listen. Seven zero zero six. 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
0: 3062, call me as soon as you're ready, guys. I'm spot for you. Thank you, over. 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I got to make sure that they're going to be able to get into Global 3. I want you to trap behind them.

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on the main track 2-3 coast and proceed east, is that correct, Tom? 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

0: Roger.
1: BNSF case to me, line dispatcher, answering Galva radio. Alright, I'll see if they can handle you and get back to you. Go ahead.
2: Hi, what is your dispatcher answering Davenport radio, over. Hi, what is state level? We'll go ahead, over. Myler State Louisville showing clear of the Myland Bridge. All men, equipment, and derailed are down at this time. Over.
3: 2700 off for conductor.
1: Okay, were the police there or was it only the ambulance there? Alright, what's that mouth supposed to get? Alright, I'll let someone...

Columbia 2714 northbound, not a key train, no high wire connected. If one winds up ahead, it'll be probably 10 or 15 minutes if I can get kicked off, so watch for light northbound.

0: 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He'll bring him to the castle.
1: KC Mainline Dispatcher, VSS 6114 East. Over. Need to make sure that you have a crossing at milepost 139.55 Exchange Street. Over. Sounds good. Here. They have fixed whatever it was that was leaking from or coming out of one of your cars.
2: Go ahead.
1: Okay. Sounds good. I will get you moving here now. I'm already ready for the 1-on-2, so as soon as they get by you, we'll get you moving over. Thank you. 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
3: One double check. Car, well, they're doubling 11 to 12, and it's 36 cars they're pulling out of 11. 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

0: 361, over. So an FYI, Katie's on the south end of West Ave. They know you've got to double up 11 to 12, but eventually they'll be trying to come down here to 4 correct.
1: Alright,
0: I'm fine. You get it scared soon ahead, boy.
1: Drop it out.
0: Play nicely with left Ave. You can leave through there once again before, or else you can just go back, whichever is easiest for you.

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1: You can show me clear of Moline siding for the day. All known equipment are in the clear. All derails have been removed. Over.
0: RRC Little, showing clear of the BSF industrial track. All derails are done at this time, and all men are in the clear. Is that correct? Over.
1: That's correct. Over.
0: Have a good rest of your day. Dispatch out.

0: 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He said something about spotting cursor.
1: Dispatcher, AMICX, UP 5690, come in over. Stacked up with traffic. You're going to be waiting at Gulf for the westbound bird. They're going back to, they're about to hit the men. Over.

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2: Good afternoon there. Power State 505. Got a GTB for you. I got DBBI 19, 12 foot wide. Or 50552.
1: GTB 50552. Good GTB, no exceptions, over.
2: Understood. Good GTB 50552. I would say 505, like the head east and over to help.
1: I understand 505. You also do have Silvis Yard permissions. Looks like you're working with the Iowa State Gus staff. He has derailed at 19th Street, Maine, and the runner and west lead track at this time. Over.
3: The fourth track. I think I'll do a happy meet in the yard. I think I will pick 251 out. What's that? They're coming forth. They're going to come up through 12. Once you get 4, they'll go by, and then you can just follow back up through 12 and wrap up on 5 of them.
1: Limit Silvis to Bureau West, WEST on the main track. Track warrant number 1131 has one box marked 2. Over.
2: Alright, being this track warrant 1131, 1131, dated May 20, 2026. Shall be issued the Iowa State 505.
1: Track warrant number 1131 to Iowa Interstate 505 East is okay at 1526 hours, 1526. Dispatcher SJR, over. That is all correct on track warrant number 1131, over. I am ready for that markup, over.

0: That's a good copy on the markup, over. We'll talk to you here shortly. Dispatch out.
1: 700, dispatch out.
0: Iowa Interstate 700, go ahead, over.
1: Iowa Interstate 700, clear on track 11-24 between the island and Rock Island, mile post 184.
2: I don't want to start and stop at lunchtime here, guys. Let's just go. I want block crossings. Just do the best you can for me, please. Let me second out in the chute so when you get there.
0: Main track switches within these limits are line locked and checked in the normal position. Is that correct? Over.
1: All correct. 1527.
0: Thank you. Dispatch out.
1: 716, dispatch out.
0: Iowa Interstate 716. Go ahead. Over.
1: 1500 Rock Island, 20, DB number 50554.
0: GTB 50554, good GTB, no exceptions, over.
1: Under good GTB, no exceptions, I'd like to give permission to Rock Island Yard on the Iowa Interstate 716-716.
0: Iowa Interstate 716 has permission, Rock Island Yard, you're working with that Iowa Interstate 700 at this time, over.
1: With that, Iowa Interstate 700, the Iowa Interstate 716, permission to occupy Rock Island Yard.
0: That is all correct, over.
1: All correct, thank you, dispatch. 716, over.

Follow the answer, Alvin. 42, go ahead. Where are you going back into the yard? You're going, Command 3, you're going to Blue Coast. Okay, number

0: 3 double. 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
0: Trust me.
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0: 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Go ahead. All right, understand. Being at 5957, is on number 6.6 on the main track between East Warner and West Alpha, and proceed west. Copy that, thanks, sir.
1: Here we go,
2: okay.

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Cellular State 505 East, showing clear of Silvis Yard at this time, over. Thank you, dispatch out.

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Is that correct, over? 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

0: 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Wish I would work it as a 10 about a carry at 1603-1603. Is that correct, sir?
1: Track 2's on the other side of the boxcar, as an FYI.

0: Crossing Mendota, POT 079756X, Mapa 439.33, Chester Street, working as to by McGarry at 1604. Is that correct, sir?
1: Badger, YCL 41, come in as UP 1439. Did you guys get that light there? Thank you. Pleasure.
0: And that's all correct. I got him.
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3: 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I got DTB 50555 to the 1500 SISW 20, over.
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3: 50555, good DTB with no exceptions. I'd like to clear up as the 700 and get permission to rock out in yard limits as the 702, over.
2: All right, Iowa State 702 has permission, Rock Island Yard. In Rock Island, you're working with the Iowa State 716 at this time, over.
3: Good, Iowa State 702 has permission to occupy Rock Island Yard limits, working with the Iowa State 716, over.
2: That is all correct, over.
3: I got a little bit of work here. Well, I'll holler at you when we're done.
2: Talk to you soon. Dispatch out.

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1: 1300 Silvis, would you like to see the certificate, over?
0: Silvis Switcher has permission, Silvis Yard. And Silvis, looks like you're working with Iowa Interstate Gustav. He has derailed at 19th Street, Main, runner with lead. I think that's West lead, over. That is all correct, over.
2: Where the stones are, basically leave stones in four of the rest of three. My mind, sir. 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
1: I'm showing the 920-foot beat for the first six. The first one in this curve, the S15.
2: Copy, I'm pulling that one. Copy it.
3: Safety,

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0: one by my truck.
1: Yep.
0: Cars now, over.

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From some yarding of her? We'll come mainline in, we'll make a cut there, leaving the St. Paul's on the main, and we'll shove the Chicago's all on the south there, over. We're going to grab those St. Paul's and bring them into 9 track, over.

0: this first one, and then we'll skip past private crossing and then lay the second. Over.
1: Copy that.
0: The second one, there is a bridge that probably will be a problem, but we'll let you look at it.
1: Copy, thank you.

0: Track 2. Head 8. Roger, 8 head track 2 here.
1: S-15. If you're looking at the head end of the train, it'll be at the right side, not the very right one, but it'll be the one next to it on the inside.
2: Dart 1500, you on this one, over.
0: Go ahead, Joe.
2: Pending list and what we got to do here in the box. I sent you an email when you had a chance to look at it. The pending list does reflect Moline getting picked up on the rear, not in the middle, over.
0: Okay, they're on channel 3 there, Three Magic Garrison.
2: Oh, yeah, you're the 1500 Rock Island.
0: Roger that. Delta 66. Drive back to safety here, Delta 66.

Hotel Hudson. Two on Gutter. Dice House, everything's launched 101. Thank you very much. Gotcha. 12, go ahead. 7006. Guys, I got one more west I gotta have you meet, and then I'm gonna get you, I'm gonna run you around the local and get you down to Peoria south of the door. One says there's a maintainer still messing around there. Let me yell at this guy real quick and I'll send you something. Stand by.

0: Work train, or Tidar, you guys still in the clear? Work train, everybody's in the clear. We can go and take it ahead, 4 MPH, and I'll start unloading rail in about 7 cars. So.
1: Clear there, Lindsay, over.
0: You're ahead of us there, over.
2: Yeah, Lindsay's all the way clear. I just want to make sure, over.
3: There's like a signal bungalow that's kind of close to the track. Just kind of watch it as you spread by it. Over.
0: Signal kind of close to the track. Copy, thank you.
3: Just a little bit west of the switch.
0: Copy, thanks, sir.
1: That's under knock, something.
3: See the end of the rail. Bob, so that clears the crossing.
4: Dispatch, is DGQBR 6006, come in over. Hey guys, MIC coming into Clinton to give you a hand when you get there. Why don't you shout at them when you arrive, please, because they want you to spot it up somewhere.

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Somebody out there hit a cable or something. You want me to throw the switches?

0: got Coppin request to time. Am I talking to Coppin or who am I talking to right? Okay, yeah, so that's your request at time 4 to 6, so I don't want to bend that. I can't send you the time until you come in and bend the switch.
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2: I want to state 702, dispatcher, over.
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2: Hey, Eddie, 2 Far Rock Island. Thank you for permission. BNSF Industrial Track. 44th Street, Rock Island, 7th Street, East Moline. And Silver Shore Limits, we'll be picking up Moline Siding, over.
1: I want to state 702 has permission to BNSF Industrial Track from 44th Street, Rock Island to 7th Street, East Moline. You are working alone at this time. And permission Silvis Yard. In Silvis, you're working with Islander St. Gustav. He has derails, 19th Street, Main, and then the runner west lead. And then you are also working with the 1300 Silvis Switcher at that time, over.
2: I understand. I would say 702 has permission to occupy the BNSF Industrial Track. 44th Street, Rock, is Rock Island, 7th Street, East Moline, working alone. Permission to occupy Silver Shore Limits, working with Islander State Gustav. He has derails at 19th Street on the main, and the runner in the west lead, and working with 1300 Silver Switcher.
1: That is all correct. Do you need to leave any switches at Moline open, over?
2: I'll let you know. We got the 0900 assisting. We'll see how it goes. I'll let you know.
1: Thank you. Dispatch out.

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1: Go ahead, over.
0: I, Weather State Gustav, cleared all his permissions in Silvis, over.
1: Weather State Gustav, all in the clear, over.
0: That is all correct, over.
1: Yeah.
0: Dispatch out.
2: That was a transit.
1: Okay. Center for Herzog, over.
2: Work train is set down center.
3: Alright, tie down. 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
2: Right outside rail.

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0: Yeah, I guess they were going to call one in, so I don't know if they never made it there yet or what. Let me check with the boss and see what they want us to do.
1: Yeah. 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

0: Sri Swami Sagar. 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
1: The real reason for the predator, though, is that?
0: Oh, most definitely.
1: This is not

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Right there.

0: around their dad will be in the assistant.
1: Yes, I was just

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0: make sure the work CP 2319-2319, all clear track warrant number 2001-2001.
1: I understand work CP 2319, force all clear track warrant 2001-2001. At 1703-1703, DTE, is that all correct?
0: All correct, 1703-1703, clear track warrant number 2001-2001, DTE, green, over.
1: All correct.
0: All correct, thank you.
1: Thank you, please stay for your job here.
2: Take the rum truck off as it marks the road crossing. Actually, probably leave it at that.

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1: CP 2319,
0: go ahead, over.
1: Yeah, CB2319, looking for permission westward on the BNSF industrial track between 7th Street East Moline and 17th Street Rock Island, and permission in Rock Island Yard, over.
0: CP2319 has permission on the BNSF industrial track from 7th Street East Moline to 17th Street Rock Island. That is after the arrival of the Interstate 702 at 7th Street East Moline. They're coming from 44th, picking up some cars at Moline Siding. And then you have permission, Rock Island Yard. Down in Rock Island, you'll be working with the Outer State 716 at that time. Over.
1: CP2319 has permission westward on the BNSF industrial track between 7th Street East Moline and 17th Street Rock Island. After the arrival of the Iowa Interstate 702 at 7th Street, and permission in Rock Island Yard, working with Iowa Interstate 716. That correct, over?
0: That is all correct, over.
1: All correct. Thank you.
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2: Interstate 716, Dispatcher.
0: Interstate 716, go ahead, over.
2: I'd like to get permission westbound BNSF industrial track, 44th Street, Rock Island, down to 17th Street, Rock Island, over.
0: Interstate 716 has permission to BNSF industrial track from 44th Street, Rock Island, down to 17th Street, Rock Island, at this time, over.
2: Roger, Interstate 716, understand, permission on BNSF industrial track, 44th Street, Rock Island, down to 17th Street, Rock Island, over.
0: That is all correct, over.
2: Roger, all correct. Still on here, CP2319.
1: Yeah, I'm still here, over.
2: Yeah, guys, we're just getting ready to leave Rock Island Yard here, head down 17th, over.
1: Copy. Yeah, do what you need to do. Thank you.
2: Roger that. Thank you.

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1: Go ahead, Dispatch, over.
0: Did you by chance happen to find a cell phone in the yard, over?
1: The conductor says no, he did not see one, over.
0: I appreciate it, thank you, Dispatch, out.
1: And you know if we should, you know if it's kind of like east end of the yard or west end of the yard by chance, over?
2: Yeah, the gal I talked to said her mother was standing outside the depot door trying to get a hold of somebody. I'm thinking they may have a tracker on it. Was there a, like a Galaxy smartphone nobody could claim inside?
1: So, yeah, I'm not sure what's going on.
2: All right, that's what I need to know. Thank you.
3: Mechanical call in UP 6006. 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
4: You can stay on the attached overnight, correct?
5: Yeah, but I'll have to get the track.
4: Lock it out. Copy, thank you.
5: If it was saying, we're on the ground, we could take it up to Iowa, wherever we need to go to, put up the
6: ground. Okay, on the ground,
5: Copy, I just let me know when you're headed over there, please.

NSF detector. Milepost 5.2.0. 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

you ask him if it was the front or the rear tank that a valve that was stuck open? All right, I'll get that defect up, put on and updated, so we have to close that drain valve on that. I'll take care of mechanical. Brake valve is cut in on the remote now. Flow's coming down.

0: the conductor will invite you.
1: Great software. I'll let you know when I'm ready.

0: I want to say dispatcher answering Davenport Radio, over. I want to say 716, go ahead, over. I want to say 716, showing clear of Rock Island Yard and showing clear of the BSF industrial track at this time, over.
1: That is all correct. Thank you, dispatcher. 716,

0: Foreman, over.
1: Go ahead, for Davis, over.
0: Yeah, we're plan still pulling in.
1: Yep, still plan on pulling straight in. We'll just go right to six track. My welder should be there at one of the switches on the side to get you in. To the Y, over.
0: Okay, roger that. Here we go, thanks.
2: It worked, train the welder. We're still just a few minutes out, but we'll be right there.

0: valve answering off. All right, so we get you figured out there, Owen. I looked at my camera, I've seen it. Yeah, guys, appreciate it. You're on the way, I'll let the boss know. We're going to try to just keep you... we're going to give you a good run the rest of the way. Here we go.
1: Yeah, we can definitely do that.
2: Okay, thanks a lot.

South Ants, River, or Normal, A. Eldridge on the ground. About 10 to a crossing. How many have settled? Here's a

0: Tracy.
1: Tracy.
0: Down the airport road, I guess we'll pull down there.
1: All right.

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0: dispatcher calling the BNSF 5957. Come in.
1: Go ahead, over.
0: You guys are not tied down on the side, and you're going to be clear of the Barstow side, correct?
1: That's correct. We'll be in the yard on 6 track.
0: Okay. Can you let me know when it switches line back for side use there between East and West Barstow?
1: Will do, over.
0: Thanks. I'm here at the site now. I'll line it back normal as soon as you clear, over.

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1: This is Silvis Flat, over.
0: Hey, good afternoon, Silvis. 55th and 1st, I'm sure we got a stop line on 7th Street.
1: Okay, yeah, we'll hang out so you guys get by then.
0: I've got 96 of them.
1: Alright, yeah, we'll let you guys in first then.

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I'll take that back. I just need to take you main one, so it's going to be a time.

copy, 9020, how can I help you? Over. Roger that, LDARS fault, looking for a component that's not installed. Okay to proceed according to mechanical. Y'all have any other issues that are going on with that one?

0: Yeah, we is. Is 702 there, Jody?
1: Yeah, 702.

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1: See that Spence Barstow radio, go ahead.
2: Spence 5957, control siding, Barstow, line lock for control siding, over.
3: Alright, I'm just gonna sign between east and west. Barstow is line lock, so I need to grab it up. Thanks for.
2: Yeah, thanks for that, everybody. Thanks for the help, guys.
0: Thank you, guys.
4: Talk to the work train.
2: Go ahead, over.
4: Is there a road up by you guys where I don't have to walk all the way back to that yard, or?
2: There's a van down here we can give you a ride if you want to walk up here.
4: Fine, and if you could take it back to that yard that we just ran through, just so I can get picked up by my guy.
2: Yeah, that's no problem.
4: Copy. All right, I'm going to go ahead and, we're parking here for the night, correct?
2: That's correct.
4: Copy. All right, I'm going to go ahead and put up my stuff and tie up my stuff, and I'll meet you guys up front.

0: bird, over.
1: Pretty choppy, but I think you're coming through Buffalo with 35. You got main line in, and we will land on 5 track, and then you can run back down through 7 track, over.
2: Looks like it's starting to close. Your outbound's on duty about 15 minutes ago. Thank you very much. Yeah, it does look like it's moving closer. It should be long out. Thank you.

Yes, that over. Clear, East Flint, Avenue, store. Thank you.

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1: 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We're the BNSF Industrial Track, 44th Street, Rock Island, 7th Street, East Moline, clear Rock Island, out of limits, over.
0: Iowa State 702, showing clear Rock Island Yard, showing clear the BNSF Industrial Track at this time, over.
1: Yeah, also, Moline East is lying back normal position, over.
0: Moline East is in the normal position at this time, over.
1: Alright, that's all correct.
0: Thank you, you have a good rest of your night, dispatch out.

I appreciate that, guys. I let the Dream Master know. She just had those questions over. Thank you, Dispatch Out.

All right. I can check it for you, though. 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I got like 15 to put back in there, though. 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
1: Back 12 answer, over.

got a westbound 7603. They appear to be on the move westbound 2 of command. Over. Dispatch, 7603, come in, over. Just pulling down to the pad. Copy, you copy that, they're just pulling down to the pad, they're over.

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Go ahead, over.

You went from 2 to 1 at East Key Audio? Sorry, I only asked about, I don't really just stare at one, and I have 4 screens with a whole bunch of trains, so. Yeah, there's no reason why it does this. It sometimes runs people through sightings that it's not meeting anything ever. But we're supposed to allow it to run off. We are too.

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0: 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Truck Disco, see if they're going to be able to take us right away, or I don't
1: know. 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
1: 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Still working.
2: 19-2319. Six cars, nothing over 132. Looking for permission up signal Illinois side. Go to Iowa. Over.
0: Illinois side, you can go to the Iowa side. Six cars, up to over 132. You have permission up to the light, I will get the bridge up.

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0: Yeah, I'm gonna shout back hard. 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You're not gonna cross over. What's going on? That's great. I tell you what, I'll bring him in and cut contact and then get you out mainline. How about that?
1: 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CP 2319, showing clear of the BNSF industrial track and showing clear of Rock Island Yard at this time, over. Have a good rest of your night, dispatch out.
0: Come on, main line. All the way to West Dallas, cut Concord. We'll be training on the other side of Concord.

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1: Is there any EOTs on the tower you're on?
0: Yeah, there's one.
1: What is it?
0: Oh, I don't know.
1: Green?
0: No, it's not on ours. 7 double 6.
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0: 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The Illinois sight signal is still.
1: Roger that.

0: be the subject for all those.
1: Senator, okay to cut him 103.
0: Down south, your location, please, over.

0: coming across the river with six cars, girl.
1: Oh, I don't know if I can handle that, sir. Six cars. All right. Come on this way. We'll shove towards six track. Over.
0: Hey, yes. Six track, West Avil.
1: It's all correct, sir.
0: Maybe nobody's working around there right now.
1: They will be in 13 minutes. Over.
0: 1-3 minutes. There you go.

Marie.

0: block behind us, another big block behind us, those three anyway.
1: Oh, please, I'm sorry.